It's Sonic 1029, and there's certain things all of us Canadians experience, like paying with toonies, pronouncing the final letter of the alphabet Z, or proclaiming that All Dressed are the best brand of chips because they're from here in Canada and we will not accept other arguments, America. But something else we Canadians can experience this July 1st, counting down the top 50 Canadian songs in our country as voted by you, literally fellow Canadians. Join us for Sonic 1029's Big Fat Canadian 50, which will be playing all day on Canada Day, naturally. Plus, we'll be running it throughout the week, too, so you can check all your showtimes at sonic1029.com. But now, we must celebrate a great Canadian band. It's the Bare Naked Ladies. Will they make the countdown? Listen to find out.

With more rain forecast for the weekend, we're on track to be the rainiest June ever in Edmonton's history. So, question for you. Do you have any unusual tips to keep the rain out of your house? Because we're going to talk with a guy we're dubbing MacGyver Mark for his unusual rain propelling activity.

0: With more rain forecast for this weekend in Edmonton, we're set to become the rainiest June. With more rain forecast for this weekend, we're set to become the rainiest June ever in Edmonton. Sonic 1029, I'm Lauren Hunter. Mark, and you're ready for the rain in an unusual way.
1: The rain of rains is going to have to go through my totally makeshift but working downspout extensions, also known as some plastic tube that I got from work.
0: You're making me feel so unconfident in this MacGyvered contraption on your house. This is what's wicking away historic rainfall from your home?
1: Well, I'm confident it'll continue to work. And if it doesn't, I have duct tape. Duct tape and number 9 binder twine is all you really need.
0: I love your enthusiasm and unrelenting optimism.
1: Well, if you can't duck it, f*** it, right?
0: Well, thank you so much for the call. I love this haphazard duct tape twine thing you got going on in your lawn. I hope your home insurance adjuster was not listening.
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show of hands, who here has a holiday birthday? Okay, I can't see your hands over the radios. Radio. But this next Sonic artist does. Noah Kahn was born on New Year's Day, January 1st, 1997. Which I feel like, on one hand, would be a super cool birthday because you always hear New Year's babies make the newspaper, right? You're celebrated when you're born. But then as you become older, everybody's partying on December 31st and come January 1st. I feel like the world might be a little hungover to celebrate with you. Either way, we're grateful for Noah Kahn being born on the 1st. 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

0: Today we learned these fascinating facts from EPCOR about Edmonton's historic rainfall. Here to comment is a precipitation pro, Angus Grant of EPCOR.
1: Over the last 2 days, we got about 100 millimeters of rain. What the heck does that mean? We laid over 3 feet of water across the entire city. That was the wettest week in Edmonton history. During that time,

0: time as well. We also saw flows at our Gold Bar wastewater treatment plant go five times higher. So to put that into perspective, they were treating between 115 Olympic swimming pools a day. And then during that event, they were about 640 Olympic swimming pools on the rainiest day that last weekend.
1: Wow, that is insane. And with rain forecast again this weekend, could Edmontonians expect more water restrictions?
0: Right now, water use is normal. We're not saying that it won't happen, but again, every little bit that people can do to proactively use less water, that helps a significant amount.
1: I will say I can easily do my part and do less dishes and laundry because I already hate doing them anyway, so it's a great excuse not to.
0: I have a 6-year-old and 11-year-old. The amount of time without laundry, I think, is a finite amount.
1: That's fair.

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Different.

Subway's whole thing is footlong sandwiches, right? Like $5 footlong. Everybody remembers that jingle from a while ago. There's really only one other food that's known for having a footlong variety. And finally, Subway has decided, let's serve that. My name's Riley. This is Alternative Edmonton Sonic 1029. Subway is officially going to start serving footlong hot dogs. They're calling them the Sub Dog. There's not a lot left to explain here. It's a footlong hot dog on Subway bread. You could have it topped like any other sub you would ordinarily like. I'm surprised at how, I guess you could say, filling it's going to be, because they say it's going to be about

1,200 calories. Am I wrong that I always thought hot dogs were a little bit lighter than that? Like, I mean, obviously a foot of any kind of food is a bit calorie dense, but I don't know. Nearly 1,300 calories is not what I was picturing. This is Mumford & Sons featuring Hozier. It's Rubber Band Man on Sonic.

This August is the 10th anniversary of the final Tragically Hip concert ever. So they're marking the occasion with a live album from that final tour. It'll be released August 21st. This is Franz Ferdinand, Take Me Out on Sonic.

Those guys will be in town July 11th as part of Rock and Thunder Music Festival. My name's Riley. This is Alternative Edmonton Sonic 102.9. That's 2.5 weeks away. 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Get your tickets right now. It's all going to be going down at Exhibition Lands Racetrack. Here's Semisonic on Sonic.

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Mike D of the Beastie Boys is releasing his first solo album, the first new music we've heard from any of the members of Beastie Boys since 2011. My name's Riley. This is Alternative Edmonton, Sonic 102.9. I mean, obviously, there's a reason we haven't heard anything from the Beasties in so long. After the passing of Adam Yauch, they decided that's it. We are not the Beastie Boys anymore. They just decided to call it a career, but they still, you know, could have done solo stuff. Mike D has said as much as he wanted to, he was still in a grieving process, and in a sense still is, because he had spent his entire musical career creating music with Adam Yauch. And it was just so strange to suddenly not have that collaborative partner, somebody that he's worked with since literal childhood, with him while he's been making this album. If you want to check it out, it's called Thank You. It's coming out August 28th. This is K-Flay, Blood in the Cut on Sonic 102.9.

August 27th to 30th, Mulhurst Bay Pigeon Lake Concert Series is going down. I can't wait. My name's Riley. This is Alternative Edmonton Sonic 1029. There are two things I absolutely love in the summer. That is music festivals and camping. And Pigeon Lake Concert Series really combines the best of both of those things. You can get your camping pass. You can see tons of great bands like Everclear, like the Royal Foundry and Yukon Blonde and Daniel Wesley and the Blue Stones and Ill Scarlet and Valley. And don't forget about this band also going to be there. It's Hotel Mira. Get your tickets right now. 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

The latest from Death Cab for Cutie, Riptides. Alternative Edmonton, Sonic 1029, My Name is Riley. That is off the new Death Cab album, I Built You a Tower, which if you haven't listened to it in full yet, it's a hell of a record. One song that stood out to me that's been rattling around in my brain a lot off that album is a song called How Heavenly Estate. And it's just because the bass line is so thick and grungy and weirdly familiar. Like, let me just play you a few seconds of the song so you get an impression of the bass line. Right? Like, that's a pretty good bass line. And I was trying to think, why does that sound so familiar? And then I realized it reminds me of a much, much older song. It just sounds like Van Halen running with the devil. I'm not saying that's intentional, but I feel like there's some kind of maybe subconscious parallel or mirroring. Running with the devil in a song called How Heavenly Estate. I don't know. Maybe I'm reaching, but the bass line's pretty similar. Here's Sum 41, Fat Lip on Sonic.

Brandon Flowers of The Killers just announced a new solo album. It's called Thrasher, coming out August 21st. And along with that, a new North American tour. The closest he's coming to us is Vancouver on the 8th of September. This is Talk, Runaway to Mars on Sonic.

Kim Thayil of Soundgarden released a new memoir earlier this month. It's called A Screaming Life Into the Super Unknown with Soundgarden and Beyond. And it gets pretty intimate in moments. My name's Riley. This is Alternative Edmonton, Sonic 102.9. There's an excerpt from the book.

where he talks about finding out about Chris Cornell's passing. And he talks about the emotions that he felt throughout the day, throughout the moment, almost minute by minute as he was finding out. Because as rumors started flowing around, word came out, he thought it was a hoax. He was talking to other members of the band. And then as it became true, just all of that grief hit at once. It's heavy, to say the least, but it's a really eye-opening and fascinating read to see the rise of Soundgarden, moments like that, so much more through Kim Thiel's eyes. It's called A Screaming Life Into the Super Unknown with Soundgarden and Beyond. Get it wherever you get your books. Reserve it from the public library. Libraries are great. Here's Arcade Fire on Sonic

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That is the Mighty Mighty Bosstones, the impression that I get. 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

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My name's Riley. Cameron Whitcomb is a busy fella. He's going to be in Calgary as part of Stampede tomorrow night. If you want to see him this summer and you don't want to go all the way down to Calgary, he will be in Camrose. That's a little bit closer. Big Valley Jamboree, August 2nd. Tickets on sale right now. Here's the latest from Cameron Whitcomb. It's Kingdom of Fear on Sonic 102.9.

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counting sheep but running out. As time ticks by, still I try.

I am really excited for the Green Day movie that's coming out in August. My name's Riley. This is Alternative Edmonton Sonic 1029. The movie's called Nimrods. Get it? It's a nod to the Green Day Nimrod album. You knew that already. Anyway, it's not about Green Day. They're in it. They play themselves. It's kind of inspired by their early days, being a band in a van, touring around. The concept is that an entirely different band sends their info to Green Day.

There is a new Smashing Pumpkins tribute album to coincide with the 30th anniversary of their debut album. Coming out on August 14th, it's a whole bunch of great bands covering Smashing Pumpkins, including this guy. It's Tame Impala. The latest from him, Dracula, on Sonic.

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Canada Day is less than a week away, and we're going to celebrate Canada Day with the Big Fat Canadian 50, the top 50 Canadian songs chosen by you all Canada Day long, starting at 6 a.m. Find out where your favorites land in that Big Fat Canadian 50. Maybe Sum 41 rank highly. Maybe the Hell song could be number one. Who knows? Maybe it's number one in your heart. Right now, it's Noah Kahan, Dial Drunk on Sonic.

Monday night is going to be a really special night at the Jubilee. My name's Riley. This is Alternative Edmonton Sonic 1029. Monday night, Metric is finally in town on their All the Feelings tour. They are bringing Broken Social Scene with them. They are bringing Stars with them. Those are bands that they have so much history with. And the fact that they get to go out on the road together is really cool. It's just going to make for a really, really special energy at that show Monday night at the Jubilee. This is the latest from Metric off their newest album, Romanticize the Dive. Here's Victim of Luck on Sonic.

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The Garner Andrews Show, the show that stars you. Oh, I was talking on the show yesterday, too, about how I sent a message to one of my neighbors the other night because I noticed his garage door had been open for a few hours. And I thought, hey, not sure if you're aware of this, but your garage door is open. And then he never responded. And I just thought, the next day I'm thinking about it going, oh, my God, did I overstep my bound? Like, did I come off like a nosy neighbor?

0: I did hear back from him yesterday. So he gave me the thumbs up and he thanked me and he apologized for not responding. I felt bad too, because I didn't want him to think I was calling him out on the radio for being, that's not what it was about. And now I haven't seen him again. And now it just feels even weirder. Maybe I can make amends by plugging his book. My neighbor is, his name is Joe, and he's the author. He's got, I think, several of them. Abandoned Alberta, the coffee table books. I think he's got over like 100,000 followers on Instagram or Facebook, too. Abandoned Alberta, that's him. That's the guy that lives down the street from me. Somebody said, hey, a couple of years ago, I noticed my neighbor's garage door was open. I waited until the end of day to text them. Shortly after, they knocked on my door to tell me to mind my own business. Wow. Ouch. What is wrong with people? You were doing them a solid. Anyway, you keep telling people that their garage door is open, pal, whoever you are. Thank you for that. If you want to get in touch with the show, you can text us, 10029. You can send voice notes over there.
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1: No time to Google.
2: Jamie? There's no time to Google. True or false, natural gas has no smell.
3: True.
2: What is the name of the Edmonton kid that plays on Canada's Men's World Cup soccer team?
3: Pass.
2: If you have one bucket with 5 liters of water and another bucket with 6 liters, how many buckets do you have?
3: Two.
2: What ice cream flavor combines chocolate, marshmallows, and crunchy nuts?
3: Rocky Road.
2: Airbus, Concorde, and Cessna are types of what?
3: Airplanes.
2: Island in the Sun is a perfect summer song. Which Sonic band sings it?
3: Weezer.
2: What U.S. city are you in if you're partying on Bourbon Street?
3: New Orleans.
2: What shape is the tip of a Robertson screwdriver?
3: Square.
2: What is the last letter in the word mosquito?
3: E.
2: What is the name of Edmonton kid that plays on Canada's Men's World Cup soccer team?
3: Oh, man, I don't know. Lionel Messi.
2: No, he is a soccer player.
4: Yeah, not from Edmonton, though. I don't know if he's ever had a donair.
3: Yeah, I don't know.
4: Okay, Jamie, let's mark your work. Let's see what your score was. True or false, natural gas has no smell. You said true. Yeah, that's right.
2: They have to add that stench to it.
4: They have to add the hard-boiled egg that has gone rotten smell to it. If you have one bucket with 5 liters of water in it and another bucket with 6 liters of water in it, how many buckets do you have? You said two? Yeah, trick question.
3: Yeah.
4: There's just two buckets.
2: That's a courtesy of a listener named Ryan.
4: Yeah, don't worry about the water, just the buckets. What ice cream flavor combines chocolate, marshmallows, and crunchy nuts? You said Rocky Road? Yeah, that's the one. I don't know if I've ever had Rocky Road.
2: I would never have got that.
4: Yeah. Okay. Airbus, Concorde, and Cessna are all different types of what? You knew they were airplanes. Island in the Sun, hep, hep, is a perfect summer song. Which Sonic band sings it? You knew it's Weezer. What U.S. city are you in if you're partying on Bourbon Street? You went with New Orleans. That's the right answer. What shape is the tip of a Robertson screwdriver? You said square? Yeah, it's the square one. Canadian, too. Good job. And then the ones that held you back from $1,000, Jamie. What is the name of the Edmonton kid that plays on Canada's Men's World Cup soccer team? Yeah, you passed on this. Guess Lionel Messi at the end. No, it's Alphonso Davies. That's our guy. Alphonso Davies. Mm-hmm. And then what is the last letter in the word mosquito? You said E? No, it's just an O.
3: Just an O.
4: Yeah, it's when you go plural, it's mosquitoes, you add the E, it's a whole thing. But Jamie, you continue the trend this week of getting 7 out of 9.
2: Woo! Yeah.
3: Thanks, guys.
2: Hey, it's better than average, Jamie.
3: We'll take it.
2: Have a good day, okay?
3: You too, guys.
2: Okay, bye.
4: Bye-bye.
3: Bye.
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1: You know what time it is?
2: Taylor's Top 5.
1: I worked on that all night,
3: That's
1: by the
3: pretty
1: way.
3: Good.
1: Is
3: that
1: it?
3: Makes this feel way more official now.
1: Okay. Taylor's Top 5. Taylor Smith is here right now with a rich tradition of... People don't always agree with your top five countdowns.
3: No, they don't.
1: And what is the theme this morning? Top five summer snacks. These are the things that you only eat in summer. Or?
3: Yeah, they're the best in the summer. They're something you want when it's nice and hot out.
1: Okay, a cool, refreshing treat on a hot summer day. Here we go. Taylor's top five summer snacks. Number five.
3: Watermelon.
1: Yeah.
3: That's easy, right?
1: Yeah, I could agree with that.
3: And look, I know you can get watermelon year-round now, but it really hits in the summer.
1: Yeah.
3: Even if you get a bad one that doesn't taste like anything, you're still hydrating, and that's good.
1: Okay.
3: Yeah, you're being healthy with a big slice of sugary goodness. Plus, it doesn't matter in the summer if you get all sticky from the juices running down your mouth to your fingers to your wrists. Because you can just rinse off with the hose in the backyard and you're good to go.
1: Do you ever buy the pre-cut watermelon, or are you strictly like the guy that buys the whole thing and just does it up on the kitchen counter?
3: No,

0: Oh, I like the quartered watermelon.
1: Really?
0: Because then you can look inside and see if it's good or not.
1: Oh, never thought about it. But is it more expensive?
0: It's probably more expensive.
1: Okay. Hey, I didn't mean to rain on your little watermelon parade here. But okay, I agree. Number five, watermelon. What do you got for number four on Taylor's top five best summer snacks?
0: Number four is a granola bar that got a little bit melty.
1: Okay.
0: Maybe your mom brought it in her purse, or you stashed one in your backpack, or it's been sitting in your car in the hot sun. But when that top layer of chocolate melts on a granola bar, gets a little stuck to the wrapper when you open it, it's just melty enough to remind you that it's hot out, summer's here, and plus you can pretend you're having like a fancy fudge or fondue.
1: Sure, okay.
0: They're better in the summer, is what I'm trying to say.
1: A melty granola bar, number four.
0: Just a little melty.
1: So a melty granola bar ranks higher than watermelon on your summer snacks?
0: Yep.
1: Because
0: they're better in the summer. It reminds you that it's summer, and look, it just hits different.
1: This is your feature. I'm just going to let you go here. Number three on Taylor's top five summer snacks.
0: A bag of Doritos by the pool.
1: Oh, I would agree with that.
0: Yeah, that one's pretty specific, but it hits just right. You get out of the pool, your hands are still a little wet and pruny, but you're starving. So you plunge your damp fingers into a bag of chips. It's the best.
1: Are your fingertips kind of pruny?
0: Yeah, a little pruny, which is really just more surface area for that cheesy dust to cling to your fingers.
1: Cool Ranch, original,
0: it's
1: got to
0: be nacho cheese, original. Cheesies work here too, if they've got the dust on them.
1: Yeah, okay.
0: It's so good when you lick that all off.
1: And then you don't have to wash your hands, you just jump back in the pool
0: again. Yes, that's exactly it.
1: Okay, so number three is Doritos by the pool.
0: Yes.
1: On Taylor's top five summer snacks. Coming in at number two,
0: lemonade stand lemonade.
1: Mmm. Yeah.
0: Yeah.
1: Okay.
0: It could be from that fancy yellow tent that's at all the festivals. It gives you half a lemon and a pile of sugar in the cup. That stuff's good. Especially when you get the straw to go right through the middle of the lemon. I like that. Or it could just be from a kid on the side of the road mixing up lemonade.
1: But can we talk a little bit about price fixing at kids' lemonade stands these days?
0: Yeah.
1: It's insane. What's going on, everybody? Like, I was at those, I went to the community-wide garage sale thing in Morinville.
0: Mm-hmm.
1: I don't know when that was, last month maybe. The number of kids selling lemonade in those tiny little 4-ounce plastic, the really small juice glass you get.
0: Yeah.
1: Like $2.50, $3.
0: Well,
1: that's one sip for a guy like me. And I'm done. That's outrageous.
0: Okay.
1: But I would, lemonade stand lemonade. Yeah, sure. Okay.
0: Yeah.
1: That's number two.
0: It's elite. And if you leave that little lemon in the bottom of your cup when you're done, you can keep filling it up all day with water. You get a whole new round of lemonade every time.
1: That's just slightly...
0: slightly worse than the last one. But it's frugal. You got lemonade all day.
1: Okay, sure. Now, coming in at number one on refreshing... No, not refresh... Well, yeah, sure. Summer Taylor's top five refreshing summer snacks. Number one is...
0: I think you know where we're going with number one.
1: Okay.
0: There's only one big summer treat left. Dirty carrots.
1: Dirty carrots.
0: Yeah. Oh. No? You know the ones from the farmer's market?
1: Yeah, I do.
0: Okay. Pull them right out of your own garden?
1: And you maybe run them under the tap quickly, but that's about it.
0: You don't even have to. Still got the leaves on them, so you can just shake them off on your side. That weird stringy root is on the end.
1: Okay.
0: And just a little bit of dirt left on them. But you don't care because

0: summer. You're eating something crunchy, and somehow the dirt makes it taste even better.
1: I do agree with the dirty farmer's market carrot.
0: Yeah.
1: I do. There's something about that taste that is really, really good. But number one as the number one refreshing summer snack, beating out watermelon and lemonade and Doritos?
0: It's the top summer snack. And like halfway through that carrot, you convince yourself that you're always going to have carrots as a snack. You don't eat crackers anymore. You don't eat chips anymore.
1: You're a carrot guy.
0: But then you go have a normal, clean carrot. It doesn't work the same. You need the dirt on it. You need to be outside. And that's what makes it the best summer snack ever.
2: Taylor's Top 5.
1: Huh.
0: Yeah.
1: Okay.
0: Oh, no. The reviews are coming in.
1: What the hell? I'm sorry, but there is something missing and people are pointing it out here.
0: What's on there that's not?
1: Somebody said, this must be rage bait. Where is the ice cream? Where is popsicles?
0: They're overrated.
1: Wow.
0: I do have sensitive teeth that may have influenced the final rankings here.
1: Huh. Okay, yeah, ice cream. There's not even a popsicle on there, not a fudgesicle, no.
0: What, you want one of those freezies that cuts up the sides of your cheek and then you got weird Joker scars for the rest of summer?
1: Sure,
0: no, thank you.
1: Yeah, okay. Victor said, what about the snow cone with wild berry syrup? Well, Victor, even I'm saying no to the snow cone. Nobody enjoys a snow cone.
0: It's a garbage snack.
1: You know what? Is this a safe place?
0: Yeah.
1: It is a garbage snack. Yeah. I agree. I don't agree with many of your top five countdowns, but I do agree that the snow cone should not be on there. But Renee says, what about clam chowder? Yeah. Yeah. I haven't even been able to get Chowder Bike out of storage yet because I have a summer business called Chowder Bike.
0: Yeah.
1: Where I pedal around to all the playgrounds where all the kids are and I sell clam chowder because if there's one thing I know about kids, they love swimming and they love clam chowder.
0: That's right.
1: So, but it hasn't been nice enough yet for Chowder Bike. But anyway, keep your suggestions coming in. There is outrage on, where's Slurpee?
0: Again, sensitive teeth.
1: Wow.
0: Didn't make the list.
3: Sonic 1029.
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2: Taylor's top five summer snacks. Coming in at number one, according to Taylor, dirty farmer's market carrots.
3: Yeah, the dirty carrot.
2: The dirty carrot, which I do. I love the taste of a dirty carrot. I do. I don't want there to be a black or brown ring around my mouth when I'm finished eating it, but a hint of dirt, I kind of like that.
3: Yeah, it's almost like you're flossing as you eat it.
2: Yeah.
3: It's good.
2: No, I almost feel like, am I a farmer? Did I just get off my tractor and pull lunch right out of the ground? That's what it feels like to me. But yeah, not a lot of love for the dirty carrot in the number one spot. A lot of people are questioning once again. There are no frozen treats on there, no ice cream, no popsicles. A few people have said, what about concession stand mini donuts? Where were those?
3: Ooh, those are pretty good. I could maybe bump something off the list for mini donuts, but all the frozen stuff?
2: Yeah.
3: Again, I have sensitive teeth that might have influenced the final rankings. That's why it's called Taylor's Top 5.
2: I love the fact that melted granola bar landed at, what, number four?
3: Number four on the list.
2: Number four.
3: Ahead of watermelon.
2: But Slurpee or Screamer did not make the list.
3: No.
2: Okay.
3: You can get those all time, all year. But you can't melt that granola bar in the middle.
2: S'mores, somebody said. You absolutely missed fresh cherries. Okay.
3: Oh, yeah, but you got to go all the way to BC to get the good ones.
2: What about patio beer? Somebody said, what about patio beer?
3: Is that a snack?
2: Yeah.
3: Liquid lunch?
2: Somebody said, this list is as bad as his top five Oilers list. Who was your number one Oiler?
3: Number one Oiler on that, it was Connor McDavid.
2: Yeah.
3: Praise be on him. Number two was Andrew Ferentz.
2: Okay. A fine local kid, but
3: no all-time. No top, Mark Messier on
2: no
3: that
2: Mark
3: list.
2: Messier. Okay. Yeah.
3: He was number six.
2: Somebody else said, what was the moist hands text on the...
3: Because number three on the Taylor's top five of summer snacks was a bag of Doritos by the pool.
2: Yeah, so and you dip your hand in there, you're...
3: Yeah,

0: You plunge your damp fingers into a bag of chips.
1: Uh-huh.
0: That's a summer snack.
2: I can get behind that. There is something about the slight hint of chlorine on the corner of your Dorito as you pop it in your mouth. I agree with that. Anyway, not many other people agree with your list, but somebody said, I think Taylor should be banned from making lists.
0: Oh.
2: I don't know why I buy into this every single time, but here we are again doing another Taylor's Top 5. Do I have time to play my jingle that I arrived at work early this morning to make? Do I?
3: Taylor's Top 5.
0: There's one good text.
2: Yeah?
0: It says, surprisingly, I agree with Taylor on all of these.
2: Really?
0: Thanks, Mom.
3: Taylor's Top 5.
2: Did you notice I made an intro and an extra?
0: Very well done. Yeah, thanks.
2: Yeah. Okay, thank you. Keep your texts coming. And again, direct your outrage, not at me. I'm just the facilitator here. I handed the microphone over to Taylor and he ran with it. 10029 if you're texting.
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1: Kid activities in the summer, huh? When you were, I was just looking down at the sheet here, just the stuff we had jotted down, like the things you used to do in the summer to waste time or whatever. Not waste time, but we talked about this the other day. Did anyone else sleep in the tent trailer in your buddy's backyard?
2: I did that in the front driveway.
1: Oh, a front driveway trailer.
2: Yeah.
1: Okay. It's been a long time since I did that. Do kids still do that? And then do you sneak out in the middle of the night and roam the town aimlessly, unsupervised?
2: Mm-hmm.

0: is we may have done that too. I remember when I was a kid, we got in so much trouble. The kid that kind of lived across the alley from one of my best friends, Davey Springer, the kid that lived right across the alley, his parents were away. We were sleeping in Davey Springer's family tent trailer in the backyard, snuck out in the middle of the night. We went to this other kid's house, and I don't know, they must have just bought a truckload of Hutterite eggs. Like, they just had tons and tons of eggs. And we threw them at cars all night long.
1: Oh.
0: All night long.
1: Yeah.
0: And it was a hell of a mess because we did it two doors down from where we were staying. Oh.

0: big camping experience. So we used a little trailer porta potty, like a little trailer toilet.
1: Gross.
0: It did not. It overflowed.
1: Oh, no, yeah, that's you
0: it
1: don't.
0: It was a bad decision.
1: The trailer toilet, when you're just a bunch of kids using that unsupervised, that's a bad idea.
0: No, there's a lot of steps you need to take.
1: It doesn't work the same way as the toilet in the house.
0: Which was right there.
1: Yeah. Did you ever go to summer camp?
0: I did day camps.
1: But did you ever go to one like you see in movies where...
0: You all sleep in bunks in a log cabin and...
1: Is that a real thing? Like, do kids still do that?
0: I never did.
1: No, neither did I. Never got to. And then all of a sudden you start seeing these, and I've talked about this before. I haven't seen so many of them this year. The little signs that pop up on the boulevard. Math camp. Computer coding camp. No, that's just school in the middle of summer. You can't just put the word camp after. Algebra camp. It doesn't make it fun. Anyway, we can talk about activities, summer activities here on the show. 10029. If you're texting, you can call the show too at 780-423-1029. People still reeling from Taylor's top five summer snacks this morning, where Taylor, the number one item, according to Taylor, the number one summer snack, a dirty garden carrot.
0: That's right.
1: Not ice cream. As a matter of fact, there are no frozen treats on the list at all.
0: Again, I've got sensitive teeth.
1: Sure.
0: And that might have influenced the ratings. But yeah, dirty carrot, number one.
1: Taylor should do a top five guilty pleasures list. My contribution would be running the AC in my car while driving with the windows down. I do that too. Anyway, get in touch with the show here.
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1: We're just talking about, you know, summer vacation is here. The kids are going to be out of school if they're not already. Do kids still hang around in front of the 7-Eleven? Don't you live near a 7-Eleven?
2: Yep. And there's kids all the time around there.
1: Is there?
2: Yeah. They're usually walking to and from, but I assume they spend some time outside the 7-Eleven, too.
1: Like leaning against the brick?
2: Yeah.
1: The oddly dirty brick for some reason outside a convenience store?
2: Mm-hmm.
1: I don't know where that comes from, but I don't see kids hanging out in public anymore. That's all we did. We'd sit on the curb outside 7-Eleven, or we'd just walk back and forth in the mall, throwing down hot laps at the Town and Country Shopping Center in Moose Jaw.
2: Uh-huh.
1: Did you used to wander the mall in the summer?
2: Yeah, I used to go to West Edmonton Mall.
1: Yeah.
2: With no money and nothing to do. Just like, yeah, let's go walk around the mall. Okay.
1: Maybe you'd have enough.

0: money to buy a little treat at the Calico Junction, which was the little concession stand in the Moose Jaw, the Town and Country Shopping Center in Moose Jaw. But you're right. Yeah, nobody ever had any money.
1: Yeah, you would just meet at the Zellers and go for a walk.
0: And just keep, until you ran into somebody you knew.
1: Uh-huh.
0: And then it'd be a bigger group walking in a circle. 10029 if you want to text.
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1: I want to talk quickly here, and I mentioned this earlier this morning. Elon Musk is once again just like you and me. He lost his trillionaire status.
2: Oh, no.
1: Yeah. So, yeah, he was the world's first trillionaire.
2: Yeah.
1: And he remained a trillionaire for 2 weeks, and now he's back down to billionaire status because I think Tesla stock and maybe SpaceX stock took a bit of a hit, and he's now dipped back down. He's one of us again. He's probably in a grocery store as we speak going, can I buy lettuce and apples or just the lettuce? So $1 trillion is an insane amount of money. What is the right amount of money? Everybody's putting up their hand and saying, I'll take $1 trillion.
2: Yeah.
1: But would you do the right thing with that kind of money? I don't know. Would you start a space program? Rich guy's got to have his... space program is the new luxury yacht, isn't it?
2: Yeah, I think so.
1: Because they've all got one.
2: Mm-hmm.
1: So anyway, that's good news, everybody. You can celebrate Elon Musk walking amongst us again. 10029 if you want to text.
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1: I left the room a few minutes ago, and I just walked to the... I had to go make a tinkle.
2: Mm-hmm.
1: And when I walked out of this room, I heard somebody blow their nose so loud, and I can't figure out who it is.
3: Which direction did it come from?
1: That way.
3: Oh.

0: That's great. That's a great visual for people listening.
1: Yeah.
0: But yeah, if you traveled east down that hallway.
1: Okay, that helps.
0: It was like, I'm not grossed out. I'm not offended by it. It stopped me in my tracks for a second because it was so voluminous. Like, it was so loud. I kind of felt the wall shake a little bit. And now I need to find out who the nose blower is.
1: Yeah.
0: Because that's one of those things. I never learned that as a kid. To this day, I still can't blow my nose.
1: At all?
0: Not really, no.
1: No.
0: No. I mean, I try, but it's not like, I don't recall anyone taking me aside as a little boy going, here's how you do it. I didn't have a nose-blowing tutor.
1: Mm.
0: We were poor.
1: You could go to nose-blowing summer camp this summer.
0: There probably is an entire... And then there are just certain people. I have this one friend named Randy. Not the Randy who lives here. Randy from Saskatchewan. He is an impressive nose-blower. Mm. You hear him all through the house. You know when he's awake because you hear that, just that ripping sound through the entire house. Do you make a lot of noise when you blow your nose?
1: I don't think so.
0: No?
1: I think I'm pretty good.
0: Yeah. I think that this should be a radio contest somehow. Can we put it in the book, like the idea book? Can somebody write this down, like the nose-blowing championships? Maybe we do it over the course of 5 days. We register the decibels. We get a dB measuring device, and we record who has the loudest nose blow. That's pretty good.
1: What do they win?
0: I don't know. I haven't thought that far ahead yet, but it'll be pretty good, whatever it is.
1: Kleenex for life.
0: Yeah.
1: A handkerchief.
0: Yeah.
2: This is the iconic
3: Sonic.
2: Sonic 1029.

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2: One of the great one-hit wonders of the 90s was the New Radicals and their song You Get What You Give in 1998. There was a single album entitled Maybe You've Been Brainwashed Too. And then they disappeared, even though the record and its single were major hits. They broke up. But the story didn't end there. Leader Greg Alexander, who basically was New Radicals, ended up becoming a successful behind-the-scenes dude, producing and writing material for people like Rod Stewart and Santana. He even won a Grammy Award for his work. So don't feel bad for Greg and New Radicals. He may have had just the one hit, but it was a springboard to much bigger things.

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2: What happens to that squishy stuff in your skull when you hear a great song? Scientists are very interested in how the brain functions when it's stimulated by music. They know that pleasurable music causes the brain to secrete dopamine, the body's feel-good hormone. When the hormone hits the bloodstream, the body's reaction is, "This is good! Give me more!" It's exactly the same neurological reaction to a bump of cocaine and an orgasm. There's no chemical difference between sex, drugs, and rock and roll. When music fans were put into an MRI machine and had their brains mapped as they listened to songs that they liked, certain signatures of activity always popped up in areas linked to memory and social activity. And it didn't matter if the subjects were listening to metal or Beethoven. The brain just likes what it likes.

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2: Here are some facts about Alice in Chains. Number one, when he got his first credit card, singer Lane Staley maxed it out during 3 months of shopping sprees at Toys R Us. He bought a lot of video games and Batman dolls. Number two, between the summer of 1994 and January of 1995, Alice in Chains had basically broken up. The band just couldn't deal with Lane's drug problems anymore. That's when guitarist Jerry Cantrell gave up and started working on a solo album. Number three, Jerry's great-grandfather used to make his living robbing trains in the Wild West about 100 years ago. And number four, Jerry's grandmother used to have a police scanner and would tell Jerry when any of his friends got busted.

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1: Hey, are you going in for surgery anytime soon? Before they put you under, you might be interested in knowing the kind of music your surgeon likes in the operating room. Up to 90% of all new operating rooms being made or rebuilt include some kind of sound system, complete with some pretty high-quality speakers and amps. You may be interested to know that the type of music played in the operating room is often linked to the type of procedure being performed. One plastic surgeon said that it's important to match the rhythm of the music to the rhythm of the procedure. He says liposuction requires something a little more upbeat, while a breast job needs something a little less, bouncy.

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2: Here's some stuff that you might not know about Rage Against the Machine. First of all, where did they get their name? It was originally a song title written by a band called Inside Out. Now, Inside Out

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2: One of the biggest areas of computer science research is that of artificial intelligence. And because making music is such a human thing, scientists believe that creating a machine that makes credible, emotional, human-sounding music would be a massive breakthrough. Meanwhile, lawyers are also interested in AI-created music because of this one question. If a machine writes a piece of music, who owns the copyright and the intellectual property that goes with that music? Is it the person who created the software? The person who programmed the software to do something musical? Or does the machine own the music? This is actually a complicated question. In Canada, copyright law specifies that music has to be created by a human as long as they did something more than just turn on the machine. In America, there is no such human provision, but so far, U.S. courts have ruled in favor of humans. But these are still early days. Who knows how the law might evolve in the future?

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2: 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Here's an odd little story about Weezer. Singer Rivers Cuomo was born with his left leg 44 millimeters shorter than the other. It's about 3/4 of an inch. But once he made some money with the band's first album, he got that fixed. In March 1995, doctors broke Rivers' leg and pulled it to the proper length. Rivers was then fitted with a special wire brace on the outside of his leg that had to be adjusted on a regular basis to make sure that the bone grew together naturally to its new proper length. This was followed by physiotherapy, which really, really hurt. Rivers spent months in the hospital, often under the influence of painkillers. But in the end, it was worth it because by 1996, Rivers could stand up completely.

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1: Scientists have known for hundreds of years that sound has an effect on the human body. Even inaudible high-frequency sounds can have some kind of an effect on the brain. Listen, there's a reason trance-inducing music has been around since ancient times. We even know that certain specific frequencies have different effects. For example, deep bass around 40 hertz can be used to help with Alzheimer's and dementia therapy. There's also what's known as Sollogio frequencies that help with the reduction of pain and stress

well as the healing of tissue. And if you're the kind of person who gets anxious because you overthink everything, audio patterns, including music, using 852 hertz seem to help with depression and anxiety. Listen, never underestimate the healing power of music.

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10: Steve, you know what?
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15: Reluctantly crouched at the starting line. Engines pumping and thumping in time. The green light flashes. The flags go up. 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
2: Green Day will never forget their time on stage at Woodstock in 1994. The fans were wild that afternoon. And at one point in the set, they started throwing hunks of mud and sod at the stage. I was there for that, and I saw it. Green Day took all this very good-naturedly and started throwing stuff back. In fact, it was a pretty goofy scene with the audience and the band soon covered in muck. However, between the audience and the band was a line of security guards, and they didn't appreciate being caught in the middle. Finally, one of them just kind of snapped. He leapt on stage and tackled Green Day bassist Mike Dirnt. Mike fell against one of the stage monitors, busting up his arm and losing three teeth. He needed emergency surgery to fix things up. Green Day had to cancel one of their Lollapalooza gigs just so Mike had time to heal.

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2: Here's an interesting trivia question. This goes back a bit. What song was performed the most throughout the entire 20th century? Now think of all the songs that you and your friends and your parents and grandparents have ever heard. Some of the songs in the top 10 include White Christmas, Tea for Two, and Somewhere Over the Rainbow. Other big favorites included I Left My Heart in San Francisco, The Way We Were, and Raindrops Keep Falling on My Head. But the most performed, most popular song of the 20th century was... Here it is. Happy Birthday. Happy Birthday was written in the 1890s by Mildred J. Mills and Patti Hill. And since then, the song has been performed countless millions of times in public and private. It is undisputably the most popular song of all time.

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0: gun.
1: My name's Garner. Welcome to the show. No, I still have not figured out who the nose blower is here, but I was just talking a few minutes ago. I walked out of the studio door, maybe around 8:45, to go to the bathroom, and I heard somebody blow their nose so loud that it was impressive. Like, it was a statement nose blow. And then I was kind of a little bit jealous. I feel like I was shortchanged a bit in my childhood because I never learned how to blow my nose with that much force. Sometimes you'll hear somebody and they're blowing so hard you feel like they're going to do an Aruga eyeball. How do you keep your eyes in your head? It was spectacular. Maybe we should have a contest. I thought maybe one week we'll just every day have somebody call in, blow their nose on the radio and measure who has the loudest and longest blow and give them a prize. I don't know. I'm just spitballing ideas right now. Somebody said, hey, what about winner of the loudest nose blowing should get a crisp new pair of white New Balance shoes. Yeah, those are the official.

0: official shoes of dads and granddads. 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Except for this person who said, "My daughter is 11 and blows her nose like your grandpa. It's insane. She honked on it and it's so loud we can hear it through the entire house, and our whole family jokes that she's an old man trapped in a young girl body." What a skill. I hope she's proud of that skill. She should be. It's a good one to have. Anyway, 10029.
1: Sonic 1029.

0: It's the Garner Andrews Show. You know what? Nose blowing, like really loud nose blowing, it's a skill that no one rewards you for. There's no recognition. There's no world championship. There's not even a regional championship. There's no cities when it comes to really loud nose blowing. But there are lots of you out there, apparently, that can do it. And I'm secretly jealous of you. I cannot. I don't make a sound when I blow my nose. Nothing. And I feel like I've been cheated in life because of that. Dwayne said, hey, Garner, I'm chiming in on the nose blowing conversation. My dad was a big nose blower. I've definitely inherited the gene, but it can definitely be a blessing and a curse. Recently, I had to fight off a cold and so, of course, was blowing my nose quite frequently. Well, as I neared the end of the cold, one time things went a little too far. I literally burst a blood vessel in my eye. It looked horrible. Thankfully, not painful, but it was definitely not pretty. Thanks for the laughs, Dwayne. Yeah, a blessing and a curse. I can see that now. This is the sound of me blowing my nose. Here you go. That's it. Only dogs can hear me blow my nose. If you want to continue to flex about this skill, by all means, I'll give you the shout out on the radio. That you, did I read this one to you? Somebody said, my coworker Claudia blows her nose so loud, and I know she's listening right now. Yo, Claudia, congratulations. We're super happy for you. You got the skill. 10029 to text.
1: Sonic!

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1: My name's Garner Andrews. Taylor Smith is here now with the things you need to know.
2: There's one very specific kind of injury on the rise in Edmonton ER rooms, and it's tied to something you probably see every day. Doctors say e-scooter injuries are climbing super fast. With thousands of ER visits across Alberta last year, the biggest spike in them happening here in Edmonton. They've almost doubled in the last 4 years. Not just scrapes either. Physicians say they're seeing broken bones, severe facial injuries, even serious brain trauma, all from those electric scooters you can rent and zip around on. Kids are a big concern, especially when they ride with adults or don't wear helmets, something experts say can turn dangerous in seconds. Doctors are urging riders to wear helmets, ride solo, and take it slow because these injuries can be life-altering. Looks like there was a fire last night just off White Ave at El Cortez Restaurant. There's photos and videos of the patio with flames coming out of it. They're being shared online. If you don't know where that is, it's Gateway Boulevard and 83rd Ave, just across the street from the Strathcona Farmers Market. It's a big building, too. There's apartments and a few other businesses in there. So no confirmation yet on the cause of the fire or if there have been any injuries. And what would you do if you were sitting in your living room, maybe waiting for an Amazon order to show up, and then the delivery driver just drove straight onto your lawn? That's what happened down in the States not long ago. A delivery driver drove across a couple's freshly cut lawn to complete a drop-off. I guess they didn't see the sidewalk, didn't see the driveway, didn't see the grass. Just drove onto the lawn, left tire marks. There's a little U-turn exit in the tire marks, and then they got out of there. Amazon says they're investigating the matter internally. But how does that even... That actually happened to me once. It was, I think it was like February. I just ordered some Boston pizza. The delivery driver came to our door. I was sitting in the living room looking out the window and the headlights were shining right in my eyes. Like, wait a second. I don't have a front driveway. And it just snowed and he drove onto our lawn. It was like he was going to drive into the living room. It was nuts. Just park on the streets, guys. Please. Please. The Edmonton Elks won last night. They beat the Winnipeg Blue Bombers 23-18 with a last-second touchdown from Cody Fajardo. It means the Elks have won all of their games this season. First time they've started a season 3-0 since 2017. That's almost a decade. Next game for the Elks is Saturday in BC against the Lions. A couple new movies in theaters today. That new Supergirl movie that they've been advertising for months is finally out.
3: My cousin and I have very different ideas about what it means to be a hero.
2: Action. Her cousin, by the way, that's Superman. Yeah. Yeah. Also, a new Jackass movie is out today. Jackass Best and Last.
4: We are going to be making history today with the first robot prostate exam.
5: This is what Jackass looks like at 50. You see the finger on that thing?
6: That's not a finger. It's a claw. Let's let it rip, baby.
2: Okay. If you go see Jackass movies, you have to see in theaters with just like a row full of buddies. It's the best. My God. Sonic weather. Going to be a high of 24 degrees today. It's going to get cloudier and cloudier as the day goes on. Rain and a thunderstorm could start tonight because we've still got that special weather statement in effect saying that we're getting, they bumped it up since yesterday. Yay. 40 to 70 millimeters of rain.

0: rain over the weekend. Huh. Rainy and 18 tomorrow, 20 on Sunday. Right now at Sonic, it is 16 degrees.
1: Ladies and gentlemen, boys and girls, children of all ages, may we bring your eyes skyward to the high-flying trapeze. And directly below that, safely on the ground, because of a totally warranted fear of heights, you'll see Garner Andrews.
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0: Has anyone else ever asked themselves, how much money would it cost to disappear? Like, sometimes I don't want to disappear, but I find the whole thing fascinating. And I don't want to Google it, because what if something happened to me and people look at my history and they go, oh, he's thinking about disappearing. I guess there's that incognito mode. I could do that, maybe. But I said, would $27,800, that's the prize money right now on Mystery Word, is that enough to disappear? Somebody said, my grandma's brother faked his death and got on a boat to America for $200. We didn't even find out about it till she did 23andMe.
1: Oh.
0: You could disappear for $200?
1: That's pretty good.
0: I had no idea. Yeah. I thought it was in the tens of thousands of dollars. Apparently I'm wrong.

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1: Hey, you know how your phone's always asking for updates?
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1: Your car's the same. 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

0: My name's Garner. Taylor's here. You're here. We were discussing, I don't know, I guess maybe it's ways to just sort of spice up your life a little bit. It feels like everybody's in a bit of a rut right now. Maybe you fantasize about disappearing, smoke show out of your current life and start somewhere else.
1: Yeah.
0: I don't know how much it costs to disappear. I don't want to disappear. Like, I just, you know how I spiced up my life this morning? I showered in the guest bathroom.
1: Wow.
0: I'm not even joking. And it was, you know what? It's like, hey, this is okay. Where did we get these towels? These are nice towels.
1: But did you have to bring all your stuff with you?
0: I did, yeah.
1: Oh, yeah.
0: And it's like, where'd we get this soap? This is better than the soap in my own shower. It was weird. Like, it's, I don't know. I felt like I was in a hotel or something.
1: Yeah.
0: It's bizarre. I'm putting a new bathroom door on the ensuite bathroom right now. We got a glass one on there. And every time I go in there to shower, you know, early in the morning and I turn on the light, it lights up our bedroom like the surface of the sun.
1: Mm-hmm.
0: And my beautiful bride has had quite enough of that. So I just went and bought a solid door, but I got to install that thing. So that's why, anyway, long story, it was pretty good. Pretty good to shower in the guest bedroom.
1: Okay. You think you're going to stick to it?
0: No.
1: Oh.
0: No, I'll go back. The door is this weekend's project.
1: Yeah.
0: I'm practically doing a home improvement show in my own home right now. But anyway, like I've always said, variety is the gravy of life. I think that's how the saying goes.
1: That's right, yeah.
0: So if you can't, I mean, if you have the luxury of having another bathroom, visit it sometime. Maybe that's all the spice your life needs. Maybe you don't need to disappear completely. Maybe the excitement you are craving is right there under the roof. Sleep in the extra bedroom if you have that. Sleep on the couch tonight. Try something new.
1: Go sit on the other side of the couch when you watch Netflix.
0: Yeah.
1: You know,
0: and if you're one of those weirdos that still eats at a table, like me, sit in a different chair.
1: Yeah.
0: Face the other direction.
1: Okay, we don't have assigned spots at our dining room table. Is that weird?
0: That's chaotic.
1: Well, because there's always stuff on the table.
0: Yeah.
1: So we just push it away.
0: You need to get assigned spots. You need to get assigned spots.
1: Okay.
0: You know what happens? Do you have a round table, a square table, or a rectangular table?
1: Rectangle.
0: So the rectangle table, here's what you do.
1: Uh-huh.
0: You and your beautiful bride sit across from each other on the long side of the table, and your gifted children sit on the short end of the table, so the two of you can pass stuff to them and help them out.
1: Yeah.
0: Because it's easier for you to reach them that way.
1: Problem is, we let them pick, and they're 7 and 4.
0: Oh, are you doing
1: four.
0: This soft parenting thing or whatever it's called?
1: They're so bossy.
0: Wow. Okay, disappearing.
1: Yeah.
0: If you can't sit at a different chair at your kitchen table, disappear. I guess that's where we're at now.
1: Yeah.
0: Somebody said, and you know what? I had forgotten all about this movie, and I need to watch it again. But this, listen to this. I read Into the Wild as a kid. That was my motivation to disappear. I legit found it so appealing to live life

0: like Chris McCandless. You know this story, right? Mm, the guy that moved way, way up north into
1: Alaska?
0: Alaska, and then lived, and I don't want to say too much, in an abandoned city bus in the middle of nowhere. And it is an appealing movie to watch. I got to revisit that. Appealing to live life like Chris McCandless. I was a fishing guide in the Arctic for years because of that book. I cannot tell you how much life experience one gains by simply disappearing for a little bit. Yeah, go somewhere else for a while. If you can't go somewhere else, shower in a different bathroom. It's the same thing.
1: That's going into the wild.
0: Yeah.
1: The wild shower.

0: My name's Garner. Welcome to our little amateur radio show here on Sonic, where we're talking about disappearing. And if you can't disappear, just, you know, simple little things you can do to bring some spice to your life, like me this morning showering in the guest bathroom.
1: Huh.
0: I live on the edge.
1: That's why you got all that extra pep in your step this morning.
0: I know. It was, and I'm doing it for a reason. Got a bit of a reno going on in the ensuite bathroom.
1: Okay.
0: By reno, I'm putting a new door up. There's no door on it right now. Nobody wants to hear me in the bathroom at 3:30 in the morning without a door.
1: Those morning coughs and throat clears.
0: Oh, and worse.
1: Dad noises.
0: Staring into the mirror going, "You're so ugly." Anyway, that got dark. But no, I enjoyed my guest bathroom shower this morning. It was pretty good. That soap that's in there is fantastic. I don't know where that came from. And those towels, they're rich and luxurious. How come I'm not using those towels? So if you can't disappear, try taking a shower in the other bathroom. If you don't have another bathroom, we suggested sitting at a different chair at the table.
1: Yeah.
0: When you eat. Sure, that's exciting.
1: That's something I do every night.
0: And then did you say, you responded to somebody, did you say Uncle Jesse that toilet?
1: Yeah.
0: Oh my God, that's disgusting.
1: Yeah, someone said, oh, I'll try something new. I'll sit backwards on the toilet. You know, oh. Uncle Jesse style.
0: Oh. Would that work? I don't think it would work.
1: Well, let me chug this coffee and I'll tell you.
0: Oh, gross. Somebody said, oh, here we go. This person actually disappeared. It cost me and my wife $5,000 to leave quietly and move across the country and get started again. I wrote back and I'm like, so you didn't tell anyone? And they said, out of the whole family and all of our friends, only my sister and grandparents knew we were getting away from my parents. Ooh, that's juicy. I hope it works out okay. Hope everything's good.

0: Good. Somebody else said back in Ontario, you can get an authentic, albeit false, driver's license for a cool $5,000.
1: Really?
0: Couldn't you just make that yourself for like $32?
2: Yeah, there's no way Fogle had $5,000 to make that McLovin ID.
0: He would have spent all the party booze money on the fake ID. That's crazy. Anyway, how about you? What are you doing to spice up your life now? Just a little bit. Because I think we could all use that. Little change of pace. Take a different route to work. Do you drive the same way to work every day?
2: I've got two ways.
0: Yeah.
2: Yeah. Sometimes I back into my garage. Just for the challenge.
0: Yeah, that's it. Ooh. Huh. Garner, when you look into the mirror in the morning, you're not supposed to say anything that you wouldn't say to someone you love. I was joking. I mean, I don't self-loathe out loud.
2: Oh, yeah.
0: Yeah, like I keep that, like that's my internal dialogue.
2: Oh, yeah, it's deeper than out loud.
0: Oh, yeah. 10029 to text.

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1: Like the house hippo, Terry Fox, and cutting a hole in the bottom of a peach basket to invent basketball.
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17: No traffic to tell you about so far this morning, but if you do see anything, you can text 10029. Sonic weather, enjoy today because the rain is coming. That special weather advisory statement thing is still here. We could get 40 to 70 millimeters of rain this weekend. Today, though,

0: 24 degrees. It's going to get cloudy, maybe some thunderstorm and rain starting late this afternoon, down to 16 overnight. Tomorrow, 18 degrees with the rain, 20 on Sunday. Right now at Sonic, it is 16 degrees.
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0: maybe I'll reinvent myself as a minivan guy.
1: Yeah.
0: That's the spice I need in my life.
1: Do it.
0: I have no problem with minivans. No problem whatsoever. And I know you don't. You're the president of Minivan Lovers International.
1: It's called Minivan Life.
0: Oh, Minivan Life, yeah.
1: They have the windbreakers on order.
0: And you're rolling in the Odyssey.
1: Yeah.
0: Not the Sienna. For some reason, I keep thinking you're in the Sienna.
1: No, it's the 2017 Odyssey.
0: And you had to buy a new filter for the built-in vacuum.
1: That's right. But nice. I'm back in business.
0: Woo. We were just punching away backs that you were doing it, actually.
1: Yeah.
0: What did you eyeball?
1: There's a 2022 Chrysler Pacifica top trim available.
0: Top trim.
1: Yeah. All black. Black on black wheels.
0: Oh, I like that.
1: Uh-huh.
0: A blacked out minivan.
1: Yeah.
0: 28 grand. Okay. It's still a lot of money to reinvent yourself. Like, if you don't win a radio contest, you're like, how can I spice up my life? I don't have enough money to disappear. And I kind of like my family. So that might be holding you back. There's little things you can do. I showered in the guest bathroom this morning.
1: Yeah.
0: Really changed it up. And it was exciting. It was fresh. It was new. I like the soap in there. It's not going to be my main shower anymore, but every now and again, I'm probably going to cross the hallway and go shower over there. Lisa said, spicing up your life with small/mild changes and doing something different in your day is actually a tool for helping with depression. Spice on. That's how

0: I'm going to sign off every day now. Be like, Chantel's coming in next. Everybody, spice on. I like that.
1: Pretty good.
0: Somebody said back in 2017, my teenage child was going through some rough times and was absolutely relentless. And my brother was staying with me. At one point, I actually looked into faking my death and starting again in Paris with a new name, 10 years younger. I would have had to knock out a few teeth or lop off a foot or a hand. Why?
1: Yeah.
0: Oh, to change your look, maybe. I settled for parking a few blocks away from my house every day after work and would just sit in my car for a few hours and shamelessly smoke and drink canned wine while I did that. Wow. Okay. I hope everything's going okay now.
1: Doing okay now?
0: That sounds like you were going through some stuff there, and I hope you're good. Wow. Okay. Quentin says, when I want to feel like I'm not stuck in some sort of Groundhog Day terror, I go for a long walk with no phone and no wallet. Ooh. I like the no wallet part. It's kind of mysterious. Quentin, why no wallet?
1: That way no one has your identity.
0: Oh.
1: You can start up. That's right on the edge of running away forever. Okay. It's just like running away for an hour.
0: It's running away adjacent.
1: Yeah.
0: It's got running away glimpses.
1: Mm-hmm.
0: Yeah, but you're not fully committing. Okay.
1: Let's get a little hit.
0: Yeah, keep them coming. And everything's fine. It's like people are, is everything okay? No, I'm good. I just every now, it's the same reason I was messaging with somebody else. It's the same reason why we watch these tiny homes shows on TV or we look at tiny homes online and that. It's not because we want a tiny home. It's like we want to imagine, could we do that?
1: Yeah.
0: We like to think we could. I guarantee you, you can't.
1: What'd it be like if I didn't need all of this stuff?
0: Yes, I think it's all about shedding stuff. Uh-huh. I think that's what it's about. 10029 if you're texting.

0: I'm Garner. That's Taylor Smith. And he has the things you need to know.
1: There's some new information coming out on those devastating earthquakes in Venezuela this week. Two

0: Powerful earthquake struck late Wednesday night, just seconds apart. They were both over 7 on the Richter scale. Officials say the death toll has now climbed to nearly 600 people, with thousands more injured as rescue crews continue searching through the rubble. The shaking was felt across most of the country, including Caracas and nearby coastal communities. The Canadian government has committed to sending help. Looks like there was a fire last night just off White Ave at El Cortez restaurant. There's photos and videos of the patio in the back with giant flames coming out of it. Those are everywhere online this morning. It's on Gateway Boulevard in 83rd Ave, right across the street from the Strathcona Farmers Market. That's a pretty big building. There's apartments in there, a couple different businesses, restaurants. So no confirmation yet on the cause of the fire or if there has been any injuries or what kind of damage they're looking at over there. The east sidewalk on the high level bridge is going to be closed because of all the rain, and there's more coming this weekend. The city of Edmonton just put out a statement saying a section of the slope next to the wooden guardrail has experienced failure, making it unsafe for pedestrians and active mode users. Basically, the guardrails there in the river valley have washed away. They're broken, so you can't walk on that side of the high-level bridge. They're also closing down the far left turn lane as you're getting off the high-level bridge to go down the hill there. So it's going to cause some traffic problems this morning, too. The Edmonton Elks won last night. Woo! We're now 3-0 to start the season. The first time the Elks have done that since 2017. That's almost a full decade ago. Last night, they beat the Winnipeg Blue Bombers 23-18. They got a last-second touchdown from Cody Fajardo. That seems to be happening a lot. Things are going well for the Elks. Next game is Saturday in BC, but when they're back home, go see them. They're doing good. A couple new movies in theaters today. That new Supergirl movie is out.
1: My cousin and I have very different ideas about what it means to be a hero.
0: That cousin, by the way, that's Superman. Yeah. I feel like they've been promoting that movie with like special cups at places for a month now. It's finally out. Also, a new Jackass movie is out today. Jackass Best and Last.
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3: 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You see the finger on that thing?
4: That's not a finger. It's a claw.
5: Let's let it rip, baby.
0: Okay, that actually looks pretty good. Sonic weather. It's going to be a high of 24 degrees today. And then the rain comes. We have that special weather statement saying we could get 40 to 70 millimeters of rain over the weekend. So rain could start tonight with a thunderstorm. It's going to go down to 16 degrees. Tomorrow, rain at times heavy and 18 degrees. More rain and 20 on Sunday. Right now at Sonic, it is 17 degrees.
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At the top of my list of exciting things, can't wait to get home and get my laptop out and finish writing that absolutely glowing review of my new shop coat, shop smock, whatever you call it, that I bought on Amazon. Oh, I'm loving it. That's where I'm at in my life right now, writing reviews of articles of clothing, not even exciting pieces of clothing. I've never written an Amazon review before. But it's one of those things we were talking about on the show yesterday. There are people out there that review almost everything they buy. They review every restaurant they go to, good and bad. It's real easy to write negative reviews of things. We're all really good at, this is garbage. We're all good at that. But can you write a positive review of something? Would you? Somebody messaged and said, my husband loves leaving Google reviews. He generally only leaves positive reviews. He's close to 10,000. He's reviewed so many things that he gets 20,000 plus views on them. I'm the bad one. I'm pretty sure one of my reviews helped close a business. Oh, that's from Mandy. How about you? Are you reviewing stuff online? Is that how you're filling your evenings? 1-0-0-2-9 to text.

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1: No time to Google.
2: Matt, there's no time to Google. Here in Edmonton, what color are our fire trucks?
3: Red.
2: What nut is used to make Nutella?
3: Pass.
2: Meg White is the drummer in what Sonic band?
3: White Stripes.
2: How many nickels are there in $3?
3: 60.
2: In the game of checkers, how many pieces does each player start with?
3: Pass.
2: What sport is two teams of five players each trying to score by shooting a ball through a hoop?
3: Basketball.
2: Which of these is not a Steven Spielberg movie? Titanic, E.T., or Jaws?
3: Titanic.
2: What company does the Wienermobile promote?
3: Hot dogs? Oh, sorry, Oscar Mayer.
2: What fictional island does Peter Pan live on?
3: Never Neverland.
2: What nut is used in Nutella?
3: Hazelnut.
2: In the game of checkers, how many pieces does each player start with?
3: 12.
4: Oh boy, Matt. Let's mark your work. See how close you got.
3: Rule.
4: See how close you got. Here in Edmonton, what color are our fire trucks? You said red. Yeah, our fire trucks are red. Some of them are yellow now, Garner.
2: I know.
4: It could be a trick question. What nut is used to make Nutella? You passed on this, came back around, and nailed it. That's hazelnut in there. That's what makes it healthy. It's totally a healthy breakfast.
2: That's why you can just sit and eat a jar of that with a spoon.
4: Yeah, that's what my 6-year-old does. Meg White is the drummer in what Sonic band? You knew it was the White Stripes. How many nickels are there in $3? You got this so fast.
2: Yeah.
4: A 60 nickels makes $3.
2: Are you a math doctor in your real life?
3: I'm a teacher.
4: Yeah, there it is. In the game of checkers, how many pieces does each player start with? You passed on this, came back with the buzzer beater, said 12. Yeah, that's right.
2: Wow.
4: Nicely done. You teaching checkers class today?
3: Not today.
4: Okay. What sport has two teams of five players each trying to score by shooting a ball through a hoop? You knew it was basketball. Yeah. Which of these is not a Steven Spielberg movie? Titanic, E.T., or Jaws? You said Titanic. That's the right answer.
2: Even though I butchered the question.
4: Matt still got it.
2: Yeah.
4: That's James Cameron. What fictional island does Peter Pan live on? You said Neverland. Yeah, that's the right answer. That's where he takes Wendy. He kidnaps her and her brothers.
2: Really?
4: And then, what company does the Wienermobile promote? The rules of the game are first answer out of your mouth is the one we take. You said hot dogs. No, and then you got it. It's Oscar Mayer, but the rules say that's a wrong answer. So final score, Matt. You're a hot dog away. 8 out of 9.
2: Oh, my God. 2 8-out-of-9s in a row?
3: Oh, that's terrible. Oh, well.
2: Matt, you have a great day. Thanks for being out there, and thanks for doing what you do.
3: No problem. Have a great day, guys.
2: You bet.
4: You too. Bye.
2: Bye. Bye.

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14: 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I just got a text from Tracy saying there's an accident at 107th Ave as you're exiting onto Grote Road. That's going southbound. If you see any other stalls or collisions, you can text 10029. Sonic Weather, get ready for the rain this weekend, because it's coming. 24 degrees is the high for today. It's going to get cloudy.

As the day goes on, a thunderstorm and some rain rolling in tonight. It'll go down to 16 degrees. And then over the weekend, we could get up to 70 millimeters more rain. 18 and rainy tomorrow, 20 on Sunday. Right now at Sonic, it is 17 degrees.

Garner Andrews Show, the show that stars you. We're talking about those people, and I'm glad you exist, the people that review stuff online, whether it's on Google or Amazon or wherever. You buy a product, and then you go back and review it. I like that. It helps me inform my decision and make a solid purchase. Somebody said, normally I only leave positive reviews. However, recently I left a review about a movie theater that has been dirty every single time I've gone. I felt bad, but also I'm hoping my review and the hundreds of others with cleanliness complaints will change something. Otherwise, I feel I would rather share positive experience than dwell on the bad. Yeah, you have to leave good reviews and bad reviews. Everyone's really good at a negative review, but hardly anyone ever goes out of their way to say something good. And I feel, though, like you shouldn't feel bad, because as long as your negative review is legit and it's not petty or only applies very, very specifically to you, and if you leave a good split of good reviews and bad reviews, you're good. You don't have to worry about anything. It's like, when people complain to me about this show or the music or something we're talking about, if they have a rich, rich history of only negative reviews, I don't give it as much weight as someone that gives both negative and positive.

reviews. I think that's the way the world works, right? Oh, this one. Garn, my husband reviewed a set of drink coasters on Amazon, 5 stars, and he raved about the quality of them. He's the same guy that when I met him, he didn't own a bed. He just slept in a sleeping bag, no pillow, on his apartment floor. He's come a long way. What do you even say about drink coasters? These coasters are flat and protect my coffee table from scratches and water stains. 5 stars. I sound like I'm mocking him. Who's buying drink coasters in the first place? Nobody, the set of drink coasters that you have in your home right now, I guarantee you, they were a gift from somebody. Someone else buys them for you. Because if you're sitting there in your own home and you're like, I don't have a drink coaster to set my drink down, that's when you use a magazine or the Pizza 73 flyer. You don't go on Amazon and buy yourself a set of drink coasters. Or am I doing life wrong? Anyway, 10029, text the show.

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7: 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Sounds like southbound Grote Road. There's an accident on the 107th Ave exit. Any other stalls or collisions, you can text 10029. Sonic weather, 24 degrees today before the rains comes in. It's going to go down to 16 degrees tonight. We could see a thunderstorm and the rain starting tonight. Then this weekend, heavy rain and 18 degrees tomorrow, 20 degrees with rain on Sunday. And we do have that special weather statement saying we could get up to 70 millimeters more rain. So watch your basements. Right now at Sonic, it's 17 degrees.
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0: the Gardner Andrews Show, the show that stars you. The house tour.
1: Yeah.
0: So this is always weird to me.
1: Mm-hmm.
0: And I don't know, like, if is it an age thing? What is it? So you went on a tour of a friend's house, or they went on a tour of your house?
1: Of our house.
0: Okay.
1: Yeah.
0: So you had some friends over.
1: Yeah. It was my daughter's birthday party on Saturday, and we had some new potential friends in the house who had never been over before. So it's like, oh, you want the tour? And of course, you go on the tour, right?
0: I would be like, no, thank you.
1: Oh, really?
0: Yeah.
1: Oh, I love the tour.
0: I don't like that peek behind. There's just certain things I don't want to know about my friends.
1: So when you're in someone's house for the first time, you don't think, I wonder what the basement looks like.
0: No. Well, no, that's fine. I don't want to see the bedrooms.
1: You don't have to go deep into that part of the tour. You can manage the tour. You're the tour guide. You're in control. But we always do it. And there's always there's two big highlights on our tour.
0: Oh, okay. These are sort of like the Mona Lisa and this is the, is it a belonging that you're showing off, or is it a fancy feature in your house?
1: They're more stories, really.
0: Oh, okay.
1: Yeah, it's interactive. They're both in the basement because our basement, half of it is renovated and it's quite modern.
0: Yeah.
1: It's pretty new, but we just did the renovations a few years ago. So the story over there is that during the renovations, we found a tooth. We found someone's
0: quarter, a human tooth?
1: Yeah, quarter of their mouth retainer with some teeth attached to it.
0: Gross.
1: And an emotional response to the tour. We got you hooked.
0: Okay, but hang on. Is that why the renovation stopped there? You could not go on because you found human teeth?
1: No, the renovation kept going.
0: Oh, okay.
1: The other half of the basement is the 70s rumpus room.
0: Which is the side I like.
1: Yeah, which is untouched. And in there, there's a giant sectional couch, which when we bought it, we couldn't get it down the stairs. So you walk down the stairs, you see a big hole in the wall. It's like, we'll tell you about that later. And then you go over to the rumpus room. It's like, see this sectional couch?
0: Oh, that's where the payoff is.
1: Yeah, they had to saw it in half to get down the stairs. And for a while, my wife was trapped at the bottom of the stairs with a sectional couch on the stairs. And we thought she might have to live there forever.
0: She's not still there, is she?
1: Some say to this day. No, she's not. We got it down there. But the house tour is great. I love it.
0: I can see if you've recently done a renovation or something in your bathrooms or your bed. I don't know. It just, to me, it's just sort of like, I don't want people running all over my house.
1: Well, you're in control of the tour. You don't have to take them to the private areas.
0: I don't know.
1: You can be like, oh, the upstairs is off limits. It's for family only.
0: I don't even have any good stories in our house.
1: But where do you tell the, this is where the magic happens joke?
0: I don't. I have a friend that used to always joke about he had an applause light installed over top the headboard.
1: Where someone calls it the workbench.
0: Here's the workbench.
1: Pat your hand on the master bedroom. Yeah.
0: Anyway, how do people feel about the tour of the house?
1: I love the house tour. I want to see your stuff.
0: Maybe my house isn't spectacular enough. That's why.
1: Or what are you hiding?
0: Yeah, maybe that's what it is. 10029 if you want to text.

0: My name's Garner Andrews. Taylor Smith is here now with the things you need to know.
1: There's a specific kind of injury on the rise in Edmonton ER rooms, and maybe it's something you do every day. Doctors say e-scooter injuries are climbing fast, with thousands of new ER visits across Alberta last year, and the biggest spike in e-scooter injuries is happening right here in Edmonton. The amount of e-injuries has gone up almost doubled in the last 4 years. Not just like little scrapes or bruises either. Doctors say they're seeing broken bones, severe facial injuries, even serious brain trauma. The big concern is kids, especially when they're riding with adults or not wearing helmets, something experts say can get dangerous real quick. So doctors are urging riders to wear helmets, ride solo, and take it slow, because these can be some pretty serious injuries. An Air Canada flight just had to make an emergency landing in Boston because the pilot was suffering from a seizure. Some witnesses on the scene say they saw the plane make its landing. It was on the tarmac, and the flight started swerving violently. Felt like someone had jilted the controls, and it happened over and over again. Turns out it's because the pilot was having a seizure. Medical staff got into the cockpit. He was removed by a flight attendant, and they treated him. Eventually, the first officer, is that the official name for the co-pilot? Eventually, the other pilot person guy took over the controls, and the flight made its way to Halifax where it was going. But some scary stuff, and it sounds like the pilot is doing okay. Looks like there was a fire last night just off White Ave at El Cortez. You know, the fancy Mexican restaurant with the great guacamole? Well, their patio out in the back had giant flames pouring out of it. There's photos and videos going around this morning. That's Gateway Boulevard around 83rd Ave, like right next to the Strathcona Farmers Market. There's apartments and a few other businesses and restaurants in that building. So hopefully everything's okay in there. No confirmation yet on how much damage, the cause of the fire, or if there have been any injuries. And it's Friday, so there's a couple new movies in theaters today, including a new Jackass movie. Yeah, this is Jackass Best and Last.
2: You are going to be making history today with the first robot prostate exam.
3: This is what Jackass looks like at 50. You see the finger on that thing?
4: That's not a finger. It's a claw. Let's let it rip, baby.
1: Okay. Also in theaters, I feel like they've been trying to promote this with viral marketing stuff for months and months and months. The new Supergirl movie is out.
5: My cousin and I have very different ideas about what it means to be a hero.
1: Intense.

0: And say, yeah. Oh, okay. So if you're seeing a movie this weekend, those ones look pretty good. And the Edmonton Elks keep winning games. They are now 3-0 to start the season. The first time that has happened in 9 years. And that's pretty good. Last night, they beat the Winnipeg Blue Bombers 23-18. They got a last-second touchdown from Cody Fajardo to make that happen. Next game for the Elks, see if they can keep this streak going, will be Saturday in BC. They're playing the Lions. Sonic weather. That special weather statement is still sticking around. Basically, a lot of rain. More rain coming this weekend. 40 to 70 millimeters possible. I was up on the roof cleaning out gutters yesterday. That'll help, right? I hope so. Today will be nice for most of the day. 24 degrees is the high. Clouds will be rolling in later this afternoon. That could bring a thunderstorm, and it's definitely bringing rain, down to 16 overnight. Tomorrow is the heavy day of rain. It's going to be 18 degrees and then rain and 20 on Sunday. Right now at Sonic, it is 19 degrees.
1: What the hell was that first period, boys? Come on, you call that hockey? You're phoning it in like you're a caller phoning into the Garner Andrews show or something. But way worse, because Garner Andrews callers are a valuable part of the show, adding wit and wisdom. What are you going to do when you call 780-423-1029? Standard message and data rates may apply. Are you ready to make the call or not? Get your head in the game. Well, let's go get him.
2: This is Sonic.

0: My name's Garner. Taylor's here. The house tour. You're a big fan of the house tour.
1: Yeah, I love the house tour. You have someone over for the first time.
0: And like, you show them around?
1: Yeah, usually it's usually like before they get super comfortable. And you're like, oh, you want to tour the house? I'll show you around a little bit.
0: I would be like, no, I'm good.
1: But then you don't know where the bathroom is.
0: Well, you can point me to where the bathroom is. I don't need to see the furnace room. It feels like you're going to get murdered or something. I don't know.
1: Again, you're the tour guide. You don't have to bring them to the weird places in the house.
0: But also, I will give you this. Your house has stories. Like you found human teeth in the basement or like a retainer or what do
1: you
0: call
1: like
0: that?
1: Like a mold, I think, maybe.
0: And it had teeth on it?
1: Yeah.
0: When you bought the house and you were renovating the basement, you found that.
1: Mm-hmm.
0: See, that's a good story.
1: Yeah.
0: And this is where we found Timmy's teeth.
1: Exactly. And most people, when you get, if you're in an older neighborhood and you get down to the basement, most people have a story of something they found down there.
0: Yeah.
1: And it's good stuff.
0: I guess maybe my house isn't old enough yet for that. Like my house isn't new, but it's, I don't know, 25 years old probably.
1: There should be some stories.
0: I've got no stories.
1: Oh.
0: I got nothing. But I do want to amend what I said about not enjoying, you know, the tour of someone's house. People are like, what about if you go to the Big Brother's show home? Well, that's different. I love touring a good show home or any of these lottery homes. I love that.
1: Mm-hmm.
0: It's different because no one lives there yet. However, I do want a tour of your house if you have a secret room.
1: Oh, really?
0: I want to see the secret room. So I was actually, I don't have a secret room yet. Maybe one day I will, but like I'm buying treasures to put in my secret room once I have it.
1: Okay.
0: I'm still looking for a diving helmet.
1: Ah, that's right.
0: I want a vintage diving helmet and I'll just have that on a stand in the corner. People would be like, Garn, did you used to be a deep sea diver? I won't answer them.
1: Can't tell you.
0: I'll just set it.

0: Just sort of let it linger. There is one on Facebook Marketplace right now. They want $6,500 for it.
1: Is it that same one that's been there for like a year?
0: Yeah, like if I just contacted that person and said, hey, I'll give you $300 for it, do you think they'd take it? I could try, I guess. But $6,500, and then Amazon sells replicas. Because I was looking at those, and you can get a replica diving helmet for like $200. Maybe I'll just have to go down that road. I do want one, though. I think it'll look really, really good. It'll really pull my vintage nautical-themed room together.
1: Yeah.
0: Yeah.
1: Get yourself a starter diving helmet.
0: Yeah, just a diving mask.
1: Mm-hmm.
0: Yeah.
1: Just a snorkel in the corner.
0: Uh-huh.
1: Well,
0: put it on the stand where one day the diving helmet will go.
1: Aspirations.
0: Yeah. 10029 if you want to text.

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1: Oh yeah, cars can be moody too.
0: When yours starts acting like a teenager, get it checked.
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1: 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Sonic Traffic and Weather.
3: 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There is an accident on Grote Road southbound as you're trying to get onto 107th Ave. Also an accident down on Airport Road around Nisku. Sounds like Sparrow Drive is being affected there too. And it looks like there's a truck stuck on the high-level bridge. Yeah. All right. If you see anything else going on in traffic, text 10029. Sonic weather. It's going to be 24 degrees today. Cloudier as the day goes on because it's bringing in some rain. 16 degrees overnight, maybe a thunderstorm. We have that special weather statement saying we could get up to 70 millimeters of rain this weekend. So tomorrow it'll be rainy and 18 degrees, rainy and 20 on Sunday. Right now at Sonic, it is 19 degrees.

0: It's the Garner Andrews Show. Taylor Smith is here. Taylor offering tours of your home to the public?
1: Not to the public.
0: Oh.
1: Just if you come over.
0: You would love that.
1: Oh, God. Too many strangers. If you come over and we're having, you know, we're just hanging out in my house, at some point, you want the tour?
0: I don't know. It just seems... What if the person you're offering the tour to is like, no, I'm good?
1: Then I'll sit down and think about that moment for the rest of my life. You're like, oh, what's wrong with me? What's wrong with my house?
0: I do like, and I will give you credit for this, is you have stories to tell that take place in certain parts of your house.
1: Yeah, you got to have something to say.
0: It's like you go on a tour of Graceland. And they've got stories to tell at every stop.
1: Yeah, you wouldn't just go through Graceland and be like, yeah, Elvis, this is where he used to make sandwiches.
0: Yeah, this is where he died on the toilet right here. Like I don't know, there's stories to tell there. I feel like your story, you got the story of finding, when you were renovating, you found some teeth.
1: Yeah, we found some teeth and on a retainer thing in the basement. And also the story of the sectional couch not fitting into the basement.
0: And your wife got trapped at the bottom of the sofa.
1: Yeah.
0: And she had to stay in the basement for, what, 8 months?
1: About that, yeah.
0: She's still down there now?
1: Some say.
0: See, that's good. And some say?
1: She's still down here to this day.
0: Yeah
1: there's a whole, there's some lore to the house tour.
0: I like that, because if you're just taking people around and, I don't know, showing off your stuff, it seems weird. Not showing off, but it's like, I don't need that peek behind the curtain. Mm-hmm. I don't need to know where the love is made. Like, and the whole thing that you were talking about where you pat on the bed and you go, right here, this is the workbench.
1: Yeah, no, it's not part of the routine. I would like to learn at least one very small magic trick so that in the bedroom, we can say, this is where the magic happens, and then I'll pull a rabbit out of my sleeve or something.
0: See, that would be funny.
1: See, that would be good.
0: Yeah, that would be good. At the end, do you subtly ask for tips?
1: Yeah.
0: Like, do you?
1: Well, hope you enjoyed your tour. If you have anything extra to give, we're always looking. And fix up that closet door you just saw.
0: Yeah, like I said, the only time I want a tour is, like, if you have a secret room. I'm not giving you a tour of my house. Like, if you come over and we naturally go down the basement to watch a sport match or something, mm-hmm. then you're going to get kind of a tour of that part of the basement.
1: But just the room we're going to.
0: Yeah, you got to pass through one to get to the TV area, but... You know, then maybe there'll be some touring, but 10029 if you're texting.

0: It's the Garner Andrews Show, the show that stars you. The house tour.
1: Yeah.
0: So this is always weird to me.
1: Mm-hmm.
0: I feel like I don't have anything interesting to show you in my house. Mm. Like, you got right over there in that corner, that's where we found human teeth.
1: Exactly.
0: Like, that's good. Or the person, somebody said they found a machete.
1: Oh, yeah, we got a text. Basement. This is from Sarah. Says, mm-hmm. My mom found a machete in the basement when we moved in the 90s. She kept having nightmares that the people were coming back to murder us. They never did. We kept the machete. It's our watermelon cutter.
0: So where do you keep it?
1: Right? I asked her. She hasn't replied yet.
0: Like, is it hanging above the fire?

0: fireplace? The watermelon machete? I guess, you know what? If you're interested even remotely in the history of this radio station, of Sonic, I could show you the room in the basement where we recorded all the really early stuff.
1: Yeah, that's
0: that you heard on the radio. Like, this ID right here.
2: Sonic 1029! Sonic!
0: Yeah. That's just me in my basement yelling at the top of my lungs.
1: That's you?
0: That's me.
1: Wow.
0: Yeah. So that would be the only part I could show you.
1: I have taken people on tours of this building before.
0: Yeah.
1: And that is anticlimactic.
0: It kind of is.
1: I think it is cool for people to see who aren't here every day, but I don't really have stories for much in here.
0: No. There's stories that you can't tell on the radio.
1: Yeah.
0: And I probably wouldn't even tell that to a person that was here on a tour. But
1: yeah, exactly.
0: Yeah. I'm coming around on the tour of the house, maybe.
1: That's fun. Maybe. What you should do, and anyone who doesn't have a house tour routine, go home and just give yourself a tour of your own house.
0: Yeah, make up a story.
1: In each room, you'll probably think of something that happened in that room. Oh, this is where I spilled that entire 4-liter jug of chocolate milk the first Costco run we did.
0: Yeah. This is the room in which my mother told me I was always going to be fat, you know?
1: Okay, we could work on the stories.
0: Yeah, like that's not a real story from my life, but I just sort of...
1: That was outside?
0: Mm-hmm.
1: Yeah.
0: Yeah, okay. I'm coming around on the tour of the house.
1: Yeah, you want a tour? You want a house tour?
0: No, I'm good. 10029 if you're texting.

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3: Sonic traffic and weather.
26: There is an accident southbound on Grote Road around 107th Ave. Another one down on Airport Road in Nisku. Sounds like Sparrow Drive is affected too. And it looks like there's a truck stuck on the high-level bridge. So if you're going south on 109th downtown, that's why it's so slow. If you see anything else going on in traffic, you can always text 10029. Sonic weather, the rain is coming. Sometime tonight it's going to start, but until then, 24 degrees with it getting cloudier and cloudier as the day goes on. Down to 16 overnight, might get a thunderstorm too. Then tomorrow, heavy rain, up to 70 millimeters of rain.

0: this weekend. 20 on rainy on Sunday. Right now at Sonic, it is 19 degrees.
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My name's Garner. Welcome to the show. Are you one of those people that we're talking about house tours? Like when you have friends over, you go to a friend's house, they're like, hey, want a tour of the place? Do you do that? If you are, I feel like you need to have a story or two chambered and ready to go about events that took place at that particular place in your house in the past. And I don't mean anything grisly, like a murder or accidental dismemberment, just an interesting story to kind of take the tour of the house up a little bit. Be like, oh yeah, that right over there, you see the stains in that carpet? Uh-huh. That's where our dog went into labor. She didn't even know she was pregnant. You know, that's a...

0: That's a good little story. It kind of gives you a reason to tour people through the house. Taylor tells a story in his basement of where he found somebody's false teeth when he was renovating their basement. That's a good little story. Then there's this person.
1: Hey, guys. My name's Samara. I want to tell you guys about my a room that sticks out in my house. We have a cat, and we were doing some renovations, and the drywall was being kind of opened up. Well, she crawled in there and got sealed in, and she was in there for about a day and a half, and we had to cut open the wall again to get her out. But yeah, that's a story for the house tour for sure.
0: And the cat was never the same. How about you? What's your story? 10029 if you're texting.

Welcome to the Garner Andrews Show, the show that stars you. Somebody said, I want a Garner guest bathroom door update. Did he complete the project yesterday? Hashtag bathroom door gate. You know what? I did complete the bathroom door project yesterday after. And I'm hesitant to talk about what I do inside my house. Because if you were listening yesterday when I was discussing my bathroom door renovation project, there were a handful of sad sacks crying like little babies because they thought I was bragging that I had a bonus room in my house and a guest bathroom. I do not live in a fancy house. I live in the same house that I bought 21 years ago when we moved to Edmonton. But for some reason, when I mention certain features, people think I'm flexing. I'm not. You have to remember, I'm old. I'm established. I bought a house when they were $6. Anyway, thank you for checking. I did finish the bathroom door. You know what? It's when you're not used to replacing doors in a house, that whole thing where you stand there and you're looking and going, okay, which way do I install the hinge? Is it this way? Twice yesterday. I don't know how I did it twice in a row. I put the hinges on backwards. And then I went to hang the door and it was all gibbled, like it was all wrong. So I took it back out to the bonus room where I was working on the door. And then I took the hinges off, I reversed them, but yet I put them back on the exact same way again. It was crazy how I did it twice in a row. But I got the job done. Woo! Little shout out to Shane. I didn't get a free door. Every now and again, you run into some rock solid customer service and you feel like, I got to point this out. They were good. The guys at Windsor Plywood over here on 99th Street, Shane, you're a gem, pal. You guys are good at what you do. 10029 if you want to text the show.

0: Why were we discussing Sherwood Park versus St. Albert?
1: Oh,
0: doesn't matter.
1: It just comes up. Oh, because St. Albertsville has a scramble crosswalk.
0: Oh, that's right. We're getting rid of ours. And somebody said, come to St. Albert. You can walk in our scramble crosswalk. And then I started thinking to myself, I love pitting Sherwood Park against St. Albert. I don't know what that is. It's like at some point in your life, either you had the girlfriend or one of your friends had kind of that kooky girlfriend that you'd go out to the bar and she would just start picking fights for her boyfriend. And then she would just sort of sit back and watch the, what is that all about?
1: Yeah, just stirring the pot.
0: Yeah, and I feel like that's sort of my thing.
1: Okay, go for it.
0: When it comes to St. Albert versus Sherwood Park. I love you both. You're beautiful. But sometimes I feel like you know you're beautiful. Sometimes I feel like you look at us from Edmonton and go, oh, it's too bad they wish they could live here. I like visiting St. Albert. I like visiting Sherwood Park. I do not wish to live in either one of those communities. I like where I live, here in the big city, you know, that economically fuels your lifestyle in those bedroom communities. That's all I'm going to say. But anyway, they do have nice trees in Sherwood Park, or in St. Albert. Better trees. Who has the taller building? I don't know.
1: That's right.
0: We still don't know. Do either of those communities have a high rise? I don't think so.
1: A lot of St. Albertans are saying, oh, we're building a 14-story thing. It's not there yet, though, is it?
0: No.
1: Yeah, let's see if it gets to 14 stories.
0: Yeah, 14 stories. That's adorable. That's starter high rise.
1: Yeah.
0: Voice note coming in. Hang on.
2: Morning, guys. I currently live in Sherwood Park, and I have to say, I love when you guys do this on the air, just like hit each other, especially against St. Albert, because growing up, it was always just like, oh yeah, but like St. Albert, they're the hoity-toities. And I'm sure they said the same thing about us Sherwood Park kids. But I think, Garn, your ultimate end goal should be just like an Anchorman fight of like all the news channels with all the bedroom communities coming together, and then you just being like, all right, here are the ground rules, no touching of the hair of the face, and then just go from there. Or, you know what, make a nice little social media skit.
0: Yeah.
2: And I will come for free. You won't have to pay my union fees or anything like that. So thank you for all the comedy and some wonderful times in the morning. Have a great day, guys. Bye.
0: Okay. Yeah, okay. So can I bring a trident to the battle of the bedroom communities? Is that allowed?

0: don't know where I got this grenade.
1: Yeah. I think it would be fun to have the Battle of the Bedroom Communities. Yeah. I don't know if it's an event or if it's just something we do on the air.
0: Mm-hmm.
1: We got to figure this out.
0: We got to make this bigger.
1: We've got to crown the winner. At some point, there needs to be a belt or something that, I don't, maybe we present it to the mayor or the reeve of the bedroom community that is triumphant in the Battle of the Bedroom Communities. Are we going to include Fort Saskatchewan? I don't know. I'll have to think about that.
0: Where's that?
1: I don't know. I think it's over there.
0: Oh, okay.
1: I think. Anyway, now we've offended Fort Saskatchewan, too. 10029 to text

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Garner. Welcome to the show. We're discussing the rivalry, the battle of the bedroom communities. I don't know how this is going to go, but I want to plan an event where, you know, Beaumont goes head-to-head with Sherwood Park. St. Albert does battle with Fort Saskatchewan. I guess Fort Saskatchewan, you're in the battle of the bedroom communities. Again, I got to work on some things. I'm really, really bad when it comes to detail. That's why I'm not in management. I'm a big picture person. I'm strictly big picture. I don't do well with details. Somebody said Sherwood Park has one of the highest rates of asthma in Alberta because of the refineries. Full disclosure, I live in St. Albert and work in Sherwood Park.

That almost seems illegal. Can you do that? I didn't think you could do that. Which one do you like better? Anyway, 10029. You can text the show.

0: boy, we've really ruffled some feathers this morning here. The Battle of the Bedroom Communities. This, I don't know if this is a pay-per-view event. I don't know if it's an actual physical, like a fisticuffs. A lot of people are saying, well, maybe you should have representatives from each of the bedroom communities come together in a pillow fight. Somebody said even their company is willing to host the pillow fight and promote it. I don't know what this company is or anything, but that would probably, for a guy like me who just confessed moments ago that I'm terrible at detail, I'm all wind up, no follow through. That's my problem. So maybe that's what they're getting to. I don't want to hurt people's feelings either, too. It's like St. Albert, Sherwood Park, Beaumont, you're beautiful. We get it. We get it. But don't you go dissing on Edmonton, because without Edmonton, you cease to exist. I'm sorry to be so blunt. Ooh, voice note. Hang on.
1: Also, do you guys remember a number of years ago, somebody put out like a little skit video, probably on the YouTube, about the bedroom communities or something. And I just remember Jean Principe was interviewing a woman and she was like, I'm from St. Albert. There's no crime here. And that has stuck with me for years. But if we could like find that in the archives and get that going again, that would be good.
0: Yeah.
2: I think I know exactly what that is.
0: Are you able to find it?
2: It's like S. Edmontonians say.
0: Oh.
2: When that was the big trend.
0: Okay.
2: Yeah.
0: No crime in St. Albert. There was something awful that happened there about a month ago.
2: Yeah, how are your dentists?
0: Yeah. Somebody said, I don't feel like you can include Fort Saskatchewan. Unlike the other communities mentioned, they don't rely on Edmonton for their economic fuel. They have their own industries. As someone who grew up there, I feel that is...

0: It's a fair assessment, Mike. Like I said a few minutes ago, Mike, without Edmonton, the bedroom community is no longer... Edmonton is the pulp mill. The bedroom communities are the workers. Without the pulp mill, you no longer have all the things you are accustomed to and perhaps even take for granted. And I'm not anti-bedroom community. There are a couple that I really like. Mm-hmm. But I will never trash my beloved Edmonton because we are the economic engine. You don't have an airport anymore. You don't have an NHL team.
1: Yeah.
0: Yeah.
1: Don't bring up the airport, though, because then NISQ gets all hoity-toity.
0: I know. But, hey, NISQ, without Edmonton, would you have that airport?
1: Yeah, there we go.
0: Would you have that big mall? Would you have a Costco?
1: It's not NISQ International Airport, is it?
0: I got to stop talking about this because I feel like we're just upsetting people. There will be no more discussion of the Battle of the Bedroom Communities. It's over.
1: Okay.
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3: This is the iconic Sonic 1029.

They're going to be here September 17th at Commonwealth Stadium with Queens of the Stone Age. Have you gotten your tickets yet to Foo Fighters? I'm Chantel, by the way. It's Sonic 1029. We are still waiting to hear more details about this, but yeah, there was a fire at El Cortez on White Ave last night. Did you see that? It looks horrible. Hopefully everyone's okay. I feel weird, though, because I feel like I keep trying to find information on it, and obviously you know, they're probably still figuring everything out. But I haven't seen a lot of news outlets report on it yet. It's kind of just what you see on Reddit and Yagwave and all that jazz. But, the videos look brutal. So, yeah, hopefully everyone's okay. And hopefully there's not too much damage. It's Mumford & Sons featuring Hozier, Rubber Band Man.

Borgman on Sonic 129. My name's Chantel. We were talking about how Foo Fighters are going to be here in September. Got this text that said, we just saw Foo Fighters in Netherlands about a week ago. In the Netherlands, amazing festival, crazy show. The Cure was there as well. I was like, oh my gosh. Well, what was the highlight of this festival? They said, we're a bit older, so for us it was The Cure. I mean, I would cry if I saw The Cure, so I don't blame you. They said, but the show was...

stacked. 21 Pilots, The Beaches, Wet Leg, Youngblood, Tom Morello. It was crazy. And of course, The Foo. Wow, what a flex for you, huh? Maybe if you go to The Foo show, you can try to enjoy it after you see a lineup like that in the Netherlands. I don't know how a show or festival feels here, but dang. All right, you can always text the show at 10029 or call 780-423-1029. Soy Stripes.

in town on Monday. That's Metric on Sonic 102.9. They're doing their All the Feelings tour with Broken Social Scene and Stars. Are you going to the Jubilee Monday? The show starts at 7 o'clock. I'm Chantel, by the way. We also have some sports to watch this weekend. Canada is playing against South Africa in the World Cup on Sunday, which I gotta say, it's pretty nice to have a weekend game because so far it's just been on like Wednesdays or Thursdays. You have to, you know, pretend you're working while you're watching the game on your phone. But now you can have some buds over, crack open some Stereo Sonic because that's available again, and watch the game on Sunday at 1 o'clock.

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1: Sonic 1029. Like the house hippo, Terry Fox, and cutting a hole in the bottom of a peach basket to invent basketball. 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

0: It's Sonic 1029, Alternative Edmonton. I'm Chantel. If you're hiding from the rain this weekend, when it does inevitably come down, there are a couple new movies out in theaters. The new Supergirl movie is out today, and also the final Jackass movie. It's called Best and Last. Johnny Knoxville's like crying in the trailer. So a couple big movies in the theaters if you want to go. Also, there's some trailers out for some new TV shows that'll be coming later this summer. We're getting a new Netflix series starring Will Ferrell, where he's a pro golfer.
1: You were a big shot golfer.
2: I still am a big shot golfer. I just need to get my groove back.
3: Hey, did you miss me, everybody?
4: Now, I know it's etiquette to be quiet out of respect.
3: But what do you say today we make some f***ing noise?
0: Music in the background. Also at the beginning it says Hawk. Yeah, by the way, because his name is Hawk, or that's his golf name. But the music in the background of the trailer kind of sounds like something you'd get AI to make. Like, hey, make me a rockin' song to go behind a movie trailer about a golfer. He's a golfer. Just dying watching it. Anyways, it gives a little bit Happy Gilmore vibes, but I don't know. Anyways, you want to check it out. It's out July 16th on Netflix. The full trailer's out. It's called The Hawk, I believe. Yeah.

Queens of the Stone Age, No One Knows on Sonic 102.9. It's Chantel. Later today is your last opportunity to win a $500 gift card to Shoppers Drug Mart. Lauren is giving these away 5:05 every day this week, so today's the last day, with proper shoppers. She gives you a scenario. You have to rapid fire say what you would buy from Shoppers Drug Mart if you were in that scenario. For example, Canada Day is coming up. Canada Day. What would you buy? I think someone just said flag, red flag. Canada Day flag. Yeah, that works. Also,

yeah, it was Steve that was on. And Lauren was like, what would you not want to see? What would you not want your child to see you buy from Shoppers? And he went, a gun. Well, it has to be something you can actually get at Shoppers Drug Mart, but you know the deal. 5:05 today, you can play proper Shoppers with Lauren. 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

Well, does that ever bring me back to summer of 2014? It's Fitz and the Tantrums on Sonic 102.9 in the best way possible. I feel like that song very much makes it feel like summer for me. I'm Chantel. Hey, speaking of summer, baseball is happening over the next few days. The Riverhawks have some games. Tonight they're playing at 7. Tomorrow they're playing at 7. And then I noticed on Sunday, they have a game at 1 o'clock. I wonder if they saw the FIFA schedule and were just like, ugh. Because Sunday, the Team Canada playing South Africa, FIFA World Cup game, 1 o'clock, same time. Wonder how many of those players will be also kind of looking at the score on their phones, on the bench. If they care that much. Maybe you can have split screen. I don't know. Maybe you can go to the Riverhawks and kind of watch the FIFA World Cup game at the same time. But anyways, I bet they were shaking their heads a little bit at that. Always crazy timing. This is Thornley. So far, so good. It's Sonic.

and Sonic 102.9. My name's Chantel. We are under a special weather statement today. Yeah, it's looking all fine and dandy out there now, but later tonight we are supposed to get some heavy rain, and it's going to go until Monday. And then Monday, it's so funny, it's like rain, rain, rain. Monday, sunny, 26, rain, rain, rain. So maybe Monday will be a good day to do something, or just make plans inside. Have a little watch party for the FIFA World Cup or something in your house. It's Cameron Wickham, Kingdom of Fear.

Sonic 1029, Alternative Edmonton. Hey, my name's Chantel. We were talking about some of the big movies out this weekend, how you can go see the new Jackass movie and the new, Supergirl. And also the new shows coming our way, like the Will Ferrell one about golfing called The Hawk. But also, I wanted to tell you, I was dying laughing behind the scenes at this trailer. I can't play it for you because it's not radio friendly, like a single second of it. It's inappropriate. But Tom DeLonge from Blink-182, he's an executive producer on a new show called Breaking Bear. Yes, like Breaking Bad. It's literally cartoon bears making meth in the woods. And I'm not even kidding. That's what it is. And it's very similar to any other sort of like Rick and Morty or animated cartoon show with a big mouth, that kind of thing. But this one is Breaking Bad inspired. And it's bears. And it's produced by Tom DeLonge. Also, some of the voices in there, Brendan Fraser, Sarah Michelle Gellar, Annie Murphy, like from Schitt's Creek, Josh Gad. It's quite the casting, too, for the voices. So I highly recommend you check out the trailer. Just not in front of kids if you have any. It's called Breaking Bear.

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1: 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And Weird Al Yankovic, September 1st at Rogers Place. 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

is going to be over in Calgary in November. If you did really want to see Smashing Pumpkins, they're celebrating a big anniversary of their album Melancholy and the Infinite Sadness, turning 30. They're celebrating almost 40 years as a band. So they're doing this big tour right now where they're playing the album. And unfortunately, they didn't pick Edmonton, but they're coming close by if you want to go see those guys. We have some new Sonic music for you, though. A couple big bands released new albums today if you want to go listen to them over the weekend. Muse put out The Wow Signal. Finally, that's a new album from Muse. And then The Strokes have Reality Awaits. So, new music from both Muse and The Strokes. For now, here's new music discovery from Death Cab for Cutie. It's Riptides.

0: 7 Mary 3 on Sonic 1029. I'm Chantel. We got Lane Mitchell over here.
1: Hello.
0: Lane, I think I'm going to spend my weekend going to a movie. It's going to be gross. It's going to be rainy. I feel like it's a movie theater kind of weekend.
1: Ooh, you're going to, what is it, Supergirl?
0: I don't know. Supergirl, but also the last Jackass movie is in theaters now. It's called Best and Last. It's the last one ever. And I don't think I've watched any of the Jackass movies in a long time, but Johnny Knoxville started crying in the premiere when he was talking about it. And he also tears up a little bit in the trailer. And I'm kind of like, for some reason, that makes me want to watch it.
1: Okay, so how old is Johnny Knoxville now? Like, he's got to be up there.

0: 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I'm going to Google it right now.
1: What's your guess?
0: My guess is in his early 50s.
1: Ooh, I was going to say early 60s.
0: Okay, let's see. He is 55.
1: Oh, okay, okay. Mm-hmm. All those accidents just maybe weighed on his appearance a little.
0: I don't know. I was surprised you got so emotional about it being the last film, though. I thought, you know, after you get kicked in the nuts so many times, you don't really cry anymore.

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The iconic Sonic 102.9 Wallflowers and One Headlight. Add Bringing Down the Horse to your list of albums that turned 30 this year. Yeah, there's even a 30th anniversary tour. Now, I gotta say, I should have never let myself get excited. So, okay, last time the Wallflowers were here, I bought tickets. I was excited to go. But see, then the Oilers made the playoffs, right? Stanley Cup Finals, playing the Panthers. Big game that night. And I found myself with a choice to make. Anyway, this time they're touring again. I see a Vancouver date, and I'm like, oh, look right here. The very next night they're playing in Edmonds, Washington? Oh. Sorry, Jacob. I guess it's not meant to be, buddy. My name's Lane Mitchell. Music now from USS Yin Yang is on Sonic.

Lumineers and Cleopatra, Sonic 102.9. It's Lane Mitchell. If you're a Tragically Hip fan, in honor of the 10th anniversary of their final tour, band's releasing a live album that CBC is going to re-air, like a broadcast of the national concert in August, like that final show. Sort of noteworthy, too, the 50 Mission Cap recording. That's from the Edmonton show. This is Little Bones, Sonic 102.9.

Can I just imagine those guys in studio recording that song? Then one of the guys starts going, wah, wah, wah, wah, wah, wah, wah, wah, wah, wah, wah. Like, didn't the other guys just turn and look at him and go, dude, what the hell? This somehow it fits in the song, though, doesn't it? Yeah, Renegades of Funk, Rage Against the Machine. Hey, my name's Lane Mitchell, music nap from a band you can catch Monday at the Jube, part of the All the Feelings tour, Metric, Broken Social Scene, and Stars. That's a great lineup. This is Victim of Luck, Metric on Sonic.

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Sonic 1029, Nirvana, About a Girl. It's Lane Mitchell. Good looking weekend on the way, weather wise. Well, if you're a duck, anyway. Environment Canada has issued a orange warning. I've never seen orange before. We've only had yellow. An orange warning for rainfall. Heavy rain expected between 40 and 70 millimeters. Basically, you know that monsoon we got, last week? That flooded basements and stormwater management ponds and roadways. We're getting that same amount again, except the ground is already saturated. The water has nowhere to go. Now, I do realize it wasn't an actual monsoon that we got. I was being hyperbolic. Although Edmonton does have a monsoon, but it's a restaurant, a Monsoon Indian Bistro and Bar. You know, between the orange warning and the talk of Indian food, now all I can think about is butter chicken. Thanks. Hey, music now from July Talk. Beck and Call is on Sonic 1029.

Sonic 1029, the Rural Alberta Advantage, Tornado 87. Text here from Melinda in 10029. Lane, Highway 2 southbound at the North Nisku Overpass. Somebody lost a load of what appears to be black hoodies and got a flat tire. So there's hoodies all over the road, and the truck is pulled over to the side. Well, hopefully they get those hoodies picked up before a bunch of ex-girlfriends swoop in and steal them. Yeah, you know what you did. Yeah, again, that's North Nisku exit on Highway 2. Hey, music now from Tame Impala. Dracula is on Sonic.

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0: Sonic 1029 of Monsters and Men, Dirty Paws. Folk Fest is less than 6 weeks away. Yeah, Monsters and Men's on that lineup. Nathaniel Rateliff. Hopefully we're done with all this rain by then. Like, it could be hard enough not to accidentally slide down that hill at Gallagher Park when it's dry. And you add in a little rain, a few beers. Yeah, you could be going for a ride if you're not careful. Again, details at edmontonfolkfest.org. Music now from Matthew Goodband. Hello, Time Bomb is on Sonic.
1: I found me a reason, so check me tomorrow. We'll see if I'm leaking. 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

Atari's cover of The Boys of Summer, Sonic 102.9. Hey, this afternoon on The Lauren Hunter Show, last chance this week to win yourself $500 to spend at Shoppers Drug Mart. You know what I would spend that on? I would $500 to spend at Shoppers. I would buy books, all books. Now, see, I realize that Chapters and Indigo, all that, I realize that exists. But, you know, you go to Chapters, that's an event. You're going to be there a while. I'm a busy guy. I got stuff to do. I don't have time to shop around Chapters and browse thousands of books. It's too many choices. I need like 100 choices. I need Shoppers Drug Mart. That's where I get my books. Now, win yourself $500 though to spend at Shoppers 5:05 this afternoon. 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Left.

Linkin Park, One Step Closer, Sonic 102.9, Alternative Edmonton. It's Lane Mitchell, Music Now, from one of the many bands you can catch at K-Days this year. The lineup is incredible. They did such a good job. They do every year. But this year, they outdid themselves, particularly on the Sonic nights. You got the Beaches, July 26th. And this band here, proudly presented by Sonic, July 19th. Mother, Mother, Oh My Heart.

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102.9 Smashing Pumpkins from their Siamese Dream album, Disarm. You know, that was the album where they worked with Butch Vig, the drummer from Garbage. He was the guy who produced that album. Smashing Pumpkins have not worked with them since until this year. Apparently, they've recorded another brand new song with Butch Vig, and they said details to come. So it's going to be part of a larger body of work. Is that an album? Or maybe it has something to do with this. I don't know if you heard there is a Smashing Pumpkins tribute album coming out. Tame Impala covers Hummer from that Siamese Dream album. Barnes Courtney tackles 1979. A lot of lesser known bands, but some up and coming indie acts. And definitely some cool Smashing Pumpkins covers coming our way. It's called Sending Hearts to All My Dearies, a tribute to Smashing Pumpkins, due out August 14th. I'm Lane Mitchell, music now from Role Model. Sally, when the wine runs out, is on Sonic.

Ryan was telling me it's lit. Sonic 102.9. Hey, my name's Lane Mitchell. Music now from a Vancouver band you may have caught on the K-Day stage last summer. Band you can catch on the Pigeon Lake Concert Series stage this summer. Yeah, joining Walk Off the Earth, Everclear, the Blue Stones. A great little lineup. Daniel Wesley. Yeah, Ill Scarlet. When was the last time you saw Ill Scarlet? Yeah, Yukon Blonde, Valley. The band is Hotel Mira. It's King of the World. Sonic 102.9.

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Sonic 1029, Alternative Edmonton, The Verve, Bittersweet Symphony. Hey, my name's Lane Mitchell. We are expecting a buttload of rain this weekend. Like a buttload. Yeah, we have an orange warning in effect from Environment Canada. Most of the rain is going to be coming tomorrow, like 40 millimeters. That'd be a good weekend to take in a movie. Supergirl hits theaters this weekend. I'm thinking for today, for your Sonic 3-3, three songs, one theme, super songs. What does that look like? Like Supermassive Black Hole from Muse or Superstition from Stevie Wonder. Anything super. You got a super song, text your favorite to 10029. We'll get to those coming up at 3. Sum 41 Into Deep is on Sonic.

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Nashville band In Color, Headlights. Oh my God, I caught somebody that fell off a treadmill at the gym the other day. Now I say caught, and you might be picturing like a heroic like firefighter catch. Yeah, this was not that. I just happened to be walking by, and this older lady lost her balance on the treadmill. I mean, it happens, right? You know, you're like adjusting your earbuds or, you know, wiping the sweat off your face and, you know, you lose your balance, right? But I put my arms out to catch her so she doesn't fall backwards. But she somehow manages to grab the handle, but the belt's still going. So the treadmill kind of whips her legs out from under her. So then she's hanging upside down from the handle. You know, her back is half on the belt and then half on the side of the treadmill that isn't moving, which causes her to start spinning around on her back. Like, it kind of looked like she was breakdancing. The security footage probably looked like an outtake from an OK Go video. You know, but I'm still trying to grab a hold of her through all this, right? But she instinctively tucked her limbs to protect herself from whatever she might hit. But that just causes her to start spinning even faster. Like, I'm just trying to grab a hold of any part of her, right? Specifically her hand, right? While she's still in motion. It's like juggling chainsaws. But pretty soon the treadmill spits her out the back end, and I've got like a forearm in one hand and an ankle in the other. Yeah, not a graceful catch, but a catch nonetheless. SOS, this is Gloria Sons, Sonic 102.9, Alternative Edmonton.

Presidents of the United States of America lump is on Sonic. It's Lane Mitchell. 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

Sonic 102.9, Nirvana, and Lithium. Hey, Canada Day is coming up on Wednesday. We will be celebrating with the Big Fat Canadian 50, counting down the 50 best Canadian songs chosen by you. Speaking of which, actually, coming up in just a sec here, we're going to get to a song that between 1995 and 2016 was one of the most played songs by a Canadian artist on rock radio in Canada, in all of Canada. The most played song for 11 years. We will get to that shortly. First, a text here from Wayne. Good afternoon, kind sir. Ooh, good afternoon. So polite. Stall Yellowhead westbound just before 107th Street. Stay right to avoid. Westbound Yellowhead, if you're around 107, again, right-hand lane is where you want to be. This is Noah Kahn and Stick Season on Sonic.

It's Goo Goo Dolls and Iris, Sonic 102.9, Alternative Edmonton. Supergirl hits theaters this weekend. I figured today for your Sonic 3-3, super songs might be a good little theme. Yeah, there's something with super in it, a super massive black hole from Muse, maybe. Got a favorite? Text yours to 10029. We will get to those. First music from a band you can catch in a couple of weeks here at Rock and Thunder. Headlining day one is 3 Days Grace. Kill Me Fast.

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22: 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What

It's your Sonic Threesome of Three, three songs, one theme. Supergirl hits theaters this weekend. I figured we would celebrate by doing super songs. Text here from Bill in 10029, Super Suckers, Creepy Jack Lopi. Mylon Sherwood Park, Super Massive Black Hole from Muse. Their new album is out today, isn't it? And this one from Brandon, what about Superman's Dead, Our Lady Peace. You got a super song. 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

0: Iron Lady Peace and Superman's Dead, part of today's Sonic 3-3. Three songs, one theme in honor of Supergirl, hitting theaters this weekend. We're doing super songs. Let's see, Superman song, Crash Test Dummies from Annie, from Veronica. What about Oasis? Well, they've got two, don't they? A Super Sonic and Champagne Supernova. And then you've got Stevie, right? Yeah, Superstitious. And from Colton, what about Måneskin? Supermodel. Yeah, super songs.
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0: Three songs, one theme. We call it your Sonic Threesome of Three. Our theme today is super songs, at like Supermodel from Måneskin. Geez, so many Superman songs coming in here. You've got Eminem's Superman, Superman from Goldfinger, Super Freak here I see from Rick James, is Super Trooper from ABBA.
1: Super Trooper, beams are gonna blind me, but
0: oh my God, so many super songs. This from Eric, what about Cypress Hill Rock Super?

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Somebody else trying to spin off like some, you know, serious.

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thing. Some of them even have groceries. You spend it on cosmetics. You spend it on books. That's what I'd spend it on. $500. Oof. Although the way this summer is going so far, maybe $500 worth of mosquito spray. You might just use that with all the rain that's coming. Again, an orange warning in effect from Environment Canada. We are expecting a buttload of rain over the next couple of days, most of which will be coming tomorrow. They're saying 30 to 40 millimeters tomorrow alone. And considering the ground's already saturated, that could mean basement flooding, that kind of thing. Hey, music now from Cameron Whitcomb. Quitter. He's on Sonic.

Red Hot Chili Peppers on the other side. Sonic 102.9, Alternative Edmonton. I'm Lane Mitchell. Coming up at 5:05 this afternoon, you got a chance to win yourself $500 to spend at Shoppers Drug Mart. It's a good prize. I mean, Shoppers has everything.

Well, the Young and Messy, it's Sonic 1029, Alternative Edmonton. Flame Mitchell Canada Day is coming up on Wednesday, and here at Sonic, we will be celebrating in traditional fashion by counting down the 50 best Canadian songs as chosen by you. Yeah, the Big Fat Canadian 50 and Canada Day on Sonic. This band here might just be making an appearance. Headstones Cubically Contained on Sonic. Good for me.

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0: It's time to rock and time to talk with the least popular girl on the block. Host of Sonic Afternoons, here's Lauren.
1: Puddle Pandemonium 2026. Edmonton's really put the poor in poor weather this month with one of the rainiest Junes ever in our city's history. So we're chatting with our water treatment precipitation pro, Angus Grant of EPCOR.
2: We got about 100 millimeters of rain. We laid over 3 feet of water across the entire city.
1: Wow. And Angus, what are some of the craziest things EPCOR has ever found come through the water treatment plant?
2: We see a lot of credit cards, keys, rope, shoes, rags. I think the craziest one is one of our operators at the Gold Bar plant. He rescued a snake from the stream.
1: No!
2: It was a Goines kin snake. Don't ask me to point that out in the lineup, but they're not native to Canada, but I guess they're commonly kept as pets. So last we heard, the snake was being cared for by one of the operators at Gold Bar, who named him Jeremy.
1: He lived! Jeremy lived. Well, thank you so much for your time, Angus, and we will hope for a drier July for EPCOR.
2: That is the dream, and some warm weather to get rid of the mosquitoes.
1: Absolutely. Here's a band now that's coming to Edmonton on Monday. Hopefully when it's slightly less rainy. It's Metric, Poster of a Girl on Sonic.

That scream in there is how you feel if your sump pump fails in this record Edmonton rainfall. Linkin Park on Sonic 102.9. I'm Lauren Hunter. It's just brutal if that happens. But speaking of storms, Rockin' Thunder Music Festival is coming to Edmonton this July 11th and 12th at the Edmonton Exhibition Lands. Let's just say Rockin' Thunder stays its name and doesn't usher in more thunder and moisture, because I don't think we need it at this point. But either way, it's going to be an awesome festival. Creed is playing, Three Days Grace, Glorious Sons, and Biff Naked. This is her with Spaceman on Sonic.

All right, we're looking for weather warriors. Who here is doing the bravest thing in the rain this weekend? Maybe you're working outdoors all weekend long. Perhaps you're running a personal marathon, or maybe you've planned an outdoor wedding. If that's the case, I'm so sorry. But you probably know there's an orange rainfall warning issued by Environment Canada. That means severe weather is likely to cause major widespread damage and destruction because we're supposed to have 40 to 70 millimeters of rain in just a couple days. So we want to find the people doing the craziest things in the rain this weekend. What's your story? Text 10029. Speaking of water themed bands, I guess somewhat of a poor segue. The Beaches on Sonic 1029.

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8: Sonic traffic and weather.
9: Traffic wise, southbound on the Henday going east, I'm so bad with directions. Southbound on the Henday on the east leg, just after Baseline Road, there's a collision. Expect major delays in the area. Also, westbound on the White Mud after 122nd Street, there's a collision causing big delays as well. There we go. I can read you traffic tips. Anything else you see, text your pals at Sonic 10029. Weather-wise, getting wild this weekend. There's an orange warning from Environment Canada, meaning the rain will cause extensive disruptions this weekend. Expect about 40 to 70 millimeters. The rain starts this evening with a low of 15, then Saturday, 18, with heavy rain, and Sunday, 20 with showers. Right now at Sonic, it's 24.
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0: with the crazy rainfall this weekend, we're looking for weather warriors. What's the bravest thing you're doing in the rain? Because we're expected to have 40 to 70 millimeters. Are you hosting an outdoor wedding? Maybe you're running a marathon in the rain? Text us 10029. How are you braving this historic rainfall? John?
1: Well, I'm participating with my company in the MS bike ride. So we're riding from Duke on our pedal bikes down to Camrose, staying overnight, and then riding back Sunday.
0: Oh, no. And I know, like, Camrose and Leduc are right in that rainfall warning, too.
1: Yeah.
0: Oh, I feel like I should be doing a bike ride to raise awareness for your bike ride. You know, that's how bad it's going to be.
1: It's not going to be great. I bought myself some gloves. I got my rain gear. Yeah, I think the real warriors are the MS, the people with MS that are doing the bike ride. So it gives me strength to do my part, I guess.
0: Oh, yeah. Honestly, that makes so much sense. You're so right in that. But that's a lot of rain.
1: Yeah, it's going to be great. I don't know. I kind of like the harder things are, though, the harder it makes me try. So like, we'll see if I get there or not.
0: I have a feeling even despite all your rain gear, you might still be a little moist by the end of that bike ride.
1: Oh, yeah. I'm going to be one with the wetness. I'm just going to accept it and keep cycling and hope for the best.
0: I love that. We're all one with the wetness this weekend. It's Florence and the Machine.

0: We're looking for weather warriors, people doing the bravest possible things in the record rainfall warning this weekend. 40 to 70 millimeters expected. And Dawson, you might have the ultimate challenge on Saturday, because what are you doing?
1: We are getting married outside.
0: No, an outdoor wedding!
1: Yeah, it's unfortunate timing, but we're going to make it work.
0: And I don't mean no. First of all, congratulations. It's going to be amazing. How many people you got outside? Do you have tents?
1: Yes, the venue does have tents. We have about 129 people going to be out in the rain.
0: Do you have 129 umbrellas by chance?
1: there's some pretty big tents, thankfully.
0: Oh, that's good. And I bet you're going to have the most beautiful wedding photos in the rain, too.
1: Yep. They're going to be really nice. We're so excited.
0: There'll be no cold feet at your wedding, just wet feet, I guess.

0: Nope, exactly, yep.
1: What's your wife's name, by the way? I want to give you guys both her shout out.
0: Yeah, her name is...
1: Katie, you said? Just got cut off there. Well, congrats to Katie and Dawson getting married this weekend in the rain. You're going to have the best time, despite the weather. We know it. And we'll get an update from them next week, too, on how wild that wedding gets. This is our Kells Now. It's Money, featuring Portugal the Man on Sonic.

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17: Sonic traffic and weather.
18: Traffic-wise, southbound on the Henday, just after Baseline Road, there's a collision. Expect major delays. Also, westbound on the White Mud earlier after 122nd Street, there was a collision. Anything else you see, text your friends at Sonic 10029. Weather-wise, insane weekend. There's an orange warning issued from Environment Canada for rainfall. Expect 40 to 70 millimeters over the next couple days. Fun. Hopefully you have a working sump pump. Rain begins this evening, 15 degrees. Risk of a thunderstorm then tomorrow, 18 with rain at times heavy. And Sunday, the rain will taper off a little bit, but still be rainy, 20 with showers. Right now at Sonic, it's 24, and hang tight. 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

0: Weezer on Sonic 102.9. I'm Lauren Hunter, and this is Proper Shoppers. Hey, Sonic, we have Sayward on the line, right?
1: Sayward.
0: Sayward, that's an awesome name. I don't think I've ever heard that before.
1: No, you probably haven't, nor will you hear it again.
0: What were you named after, Sayward?
1: It's from a movie. It's called The Awakening Land.
0: How many people have sung to you, "Carry on my Sayward, son"?
1: None. You're
0: what?
1: The first. Yes.
0: Anyways, Sayward, are you ready to play Proper Shoppers for a $500 Shoppers Drug Mart gift card?
1: I am.
0: Heck yes. Basically, we're putting 25 seconds on the clock. We're giving you fun scenarios. You tell us rapid fire what you're buying at Shoppers in those scenarios, okay?
1: Okay.
0: 3, 2, 1, go! Extreme rainfall warning. You're soaked head to toe. What are you buying?
1: Umbrella.
0: Smart. Your basement just flooded and you're spiraling. What's in your basket?
1: Drugs.
0: That escalated quickly. Here I thought you were so smart with an umbrella. You're planning an unhinged Canada Day. What are you buying?
1: Bubbles, chips, chocolate.
0: Nice.
1: And Imodium.
0: And Imodium? Oh, God. And lastly, you just got chased by a rabid Canadian goose and fell down in the parking lot. What are you getting to fix it?
1: Band-Aids.
0: I like how we started so normal, got so unhinged, and now we're back to normal again. Congratulations, Sayward. You just won our $500 Shoppers Drug Mart gift card.
1: Oh, my gosh. That is amazing. Thank you so much.
0: Yes. What are you actually buying with it?
1: Oh, my gosh. I shop Shoppers all the time. It's one of my most favorite stores. So you name it, I will probably maybe treat myself to a little something in the cosmetics section.
0: Imodium?
1: Maybe not Imodium.
0: Oh, it's USS on Sonic.

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17: Sonic traffic and weather.
18: Traffic-wise, there was a bad collision earlier southbound on the Henday just after Baseline Road. Avoid anything else you see out there. Text your friends at Sonic 10029. Weather-wise, that's a big story this weekend. There's an orange warning issued by Environment Canada. No, it's not raining so hard. Oranges are falling from the sky. That means the rain's going to cause severe disruptions. Expect 40 to 70 millimeters. That rain will start tonight with risk of a thunderstorm. Then tomorrow, 18, heavy rain. And Sunday, tapering off a little bit, but still showers and rainy. Right now at Sonic, it's rainless for now and 24.
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It's Puddle Pandemonium 2026. Edmonton's really putting the poor in poor weather. We're on track to be the rainiest June ever in our city's history. And that's sure to be broken this weekend with an orange rainfall warning currently in effect. Sonic 1029. I'm Lauren Hunter. So in

0: honor, we're chatting with our precipitation pro, Angus Grant from EPCOR. We know this rainfall has put a lot of pressure on Edmonton's wastewater facilities, but just how crazy was it last weekend with the rain?
1: We saw flows at our Gold Bar wastewater treatment plant go 5 times higher. So to put that into perspective, they were treating between 115 Olympic swimming pools a day. And then during that event, they were about 640 Olympic swimming pools on the rainiest day that last weekend.
0: Wow, that is insane. And with rain forecast again this weekend, could Edmontonians expect more water restrictions?
1: So right now, water use is normal. EPCOR continues to monitor the rain. We're not saying that it won't happen, but again, every little bit that people can do to use less water helps a significant amount.
0: I will say I can easily do my part and do less dishes and laundry because I already hate doing them anyway, so it's a great excuse not to.
1: I have a 6-year-old and 11-year-old. The amount of time without laundry, I think, is a finite amount.
0: That's fair. I've always wondered as well, with EPCOR being a utility company, is this EPCOR's official theme song?
1: I think there are some days we definitely feel like we have the power, but I think there's a real power in community. So we rely on everyone in the community to help us through the storm events. All that is what makes us successful.
0: Get all your water questions answered at EPCOR.com. 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
17: Sonic traffic and weather.
18: Traffic-wise, there is a collision on Ellerslie Road westbound by the Taco Bell, says a listener. I'm here for landmarks, especially if those landmarks are tasty burritos. Stay left to avoid that one. Anything else you see, text 10029. Weather-wise, obviously, that's the big

0: story this weekend. There's an orange warning issued by Environment Canada. That means we could see 40 to 70 millimeters of rain. Check your sump pumps, people. That rain starts tonight. Risk of a thunderstorm, low 15. Then tomorrow, heavy rain, high of 18. And Sunday, more rain and 20. Right now at Sonic, it's 24.
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